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0: It is the Nightly Spirit. It's your girl, Darlene. Now, granted, I understand sometimes the grandparents are the problem. Now, it is obvious. If the grandparents are being reckless and they are doing things that are questionable, you know, or undermining the parents or even criticizing the mother or father in front of the children, that's not fair either. But when you have a healthy, strong, praying, giving, nurturing, loving grandparent, should they have a separate relationship with their grandchildren outside of the parents? What are your thoughts? Tell us your name and where you're calling from.
1: Tamiko, calling from Detroit. I think every grandparent should have a relationship with their grandchild, regardless. It should be strong communication from the beginning, whereas if there is a disagreement between the parents and the grandparents, that the child is not bought in it. For instance, when me and my child's father, which is my son, have a disagreement or a fallout, my grandchild calls me. She knows to call me if she want to come over. That way dad doesn't have to be involved in the drop-off. I'll come get her

0: thank her mother. I may block her mother, but I won't block the child. The child still have access to contact me, and the mother doesn't get involved. So if the communication is strong, I think that it will work out well. But it has to be from the beginning, and boundaries need to be set as well.
1: I thank you so much. Thank you so much for weighing in on it. I'm going to take a few more calls. 1-877-345-7747. Should grandparents have an independent relationship with their grandchildren separate from the parents, especially if it's a healthy relationship? You know, these days, these kids will just cut you off. They'll just block you from social media. They'll block you from their phone and punish everybody in the family just because they're fighting with the other parent. Ain't got nothing to do with these grand. This ain't got nothing to do with grandma and baby. What's wrong with y'all, man? I'm serious. This is ridiculous. But what do you say to this? I mean, think about this. Listen, love for the child does not cancel accountability to the parent. All right? 1-877-345-7747. Is being a grandparent a privilege, a right, or a responsibility? That's a bigger question. Should grandparents have an independent relationship with the grandchildren, regardless of what's going on with these parents, especially when they're healthy? 1-877-345-7747. I know y'all sense the heat in this conversation with me. I'm trying to calm down. Amen. Y'all pray for your girl. 1-877-345-7747. Call your girl on the Nightly Spirit.

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2: Hey, yo, this is D.O. Hughley. 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
2: Hey, yo, this is D.O. Hughley. 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Election Day is Tuesday, November 3rd, and you

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0: It is the Nightly Spirit. It's your girl, Darlene. And, you know, granted, there are young people who are adults that have childhood wounds that need to be healed. That's one of the other reasons you really need to go get counseling and get healing, because you're making decisions to block good grandparents from their grandchild, and you're blocking your grandchild from the love of their grandparent while you need counseling. Ain't that something? Oh my God. The question tonight is, should grandparents have access and an independent relationship with their grandchildren, regardless of the parents fighting? Tell us your name. Where are you calling from?
1: I'm in Metro Atlanta, and my thoughts are that I am a grandmother of three, ages 17, 6, and 4. I see my grandchildren every day. So my heart goes out to anybody that's experiencing this, because the grandparent love is a different kind of love from the child, from the parent to the child love. It's just totally different. And the way I feel about my grandchildren, oh my God, it's about a million times more love than I feel for my child. I would be devastated if I could never, or if there was a time frame where I couldn't see my grandchildren.
0: Yeah, this is good stuff. This is good stuff. Thank you so much for calling in. I just don't understand why grandparents have to be punished. I mean, stop making children pay for the emotional bill for a debt they did not create. You know what I mean? This is crazy. But I have your selfie session coming up in about 15 minutes. It's your girl, Darlene.
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Hallelujah. Hallelujah. Let's just take it back a little bit. One, two, three, say. You might as well go ahead and get your dance on.

family tonight. This was a great discussion. You know, we've been talking about grandparents, adult children, and grandchildren caught in the middle. And here's what I want every family listening to understand. A child should never have to become the battlefield where grown people are settling their unfinished wars. Some grandparents are grieving relationships that they helped nurture. Some adult children are still carrying wounds their parents never acknowledged. And some grandchildren are simply missing people that they love without understanding why those people are gone. So I want you to listen real carefully. Not every separation is punishment, and sometimes distance is protection. Sometimes boundaries are necessary, and sometimes reconciliation cannot happen until somebody tells the truth, takes responsibility, or changes their behavior. But when the relationship is safe, when the love is genuine, and when the conflict belongs to the adults, we gotta ask ourselves, are we protecting the children or protecting our pride? Because children grow up, birthdays pass, graduations come, memories that could have been made cannot always be recovered. And one day, the argument that seemed to be so important may become smaller than all the moments that were lost. Colossians tells us to bear with one another and forgive. That doesn't mean abandoning wisdom. It means refusing to let all this bitterness become the architect of the next generation's relationships. Think about that. Now, before you close another door, ask whether that door needs a boundary, a conversation, an apology, or whether it truly needs to remain closed for safety. And remember this, the children should not ever have to inherit the distance that you refuse to heal. May God give our families the courage to tell the truth, the humility to make things right, and the wisdom to protect the children above our pride. That's your selfie session tonight. And I've got more of the Nightly Spirit coming up in 5 minutes. Cheryl Darlene.

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It is the Nightly Spirit. It's your girl, Darlene. It's time for the news at 9. And school culture wars are headed to the ballot box. I'll tell you what I'm talking about in about 15 minutes. It's your girl, Darlene, on the Nightly Spirit.

0: was a hand and witness tonight. Can I ask y'all one question? The question is simply this: what did he see?
1: He saw the man.

Nightly Spirit, it's the news at 9. Family, listen, the next big battle over what happens inside America's classrooms may not be decided by teachers, principals, or even school boards. It might be decided by voters. In 10 states, voters are preparing to weigh in on some of the most controversial issues in American education. From prayer in public schools to transgender athletes participating in school sports and other questions involving parental rights, religion, and student protections. And here's what makes this election especially significant. Some of these proposals would actually amend state constitutions, meaning the decisions could shape education policy for generations, not just the next school year. And supporters say that these measures protect religious freedom, parental authority, and fairness in school athletics. Opponents argue that some proposals could undermine constitutional protections and discriminate against vulnerable students or bring even more political division into classrooms. But family, underneath all this political rhetoric and noise is a question that is worth asking. When did educating our children become one of America's biggest political battlegrounds? Because while adults

debating what children should believe, where they should pray, and who gets to compete, our children still need to learn how to read and reason and think critically and live respectfully alongside people who are different from them. And maybe that's the assignment that we cannot afford to lose. I need you to think about that. You know, we should be able to disagree about education policy without forgetting who education is supposed to serve, and that's the children. All right? Coming up, I got more news at 9 coming up in about 15 minutes. It's your girl, Darlene, on the Nightly Spirit.

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1: 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What I absolutely love about Darlene McCoy's show is that she represents for the women.
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It is the Nightly Spirit, your girl Darlene. You know, I got a question. Do you think that the blue wave is real? The quiet races that could change Congress? Listen, everybody is watching the big political races heading into November's midterm elections. But according to a new report from The Guardian, some of the most consequential contests in America may be happening in places barely making the national headlines. And the question tonight is, a Democratic blue wave really building? National polling shows Democrats are gaining ground as voters express concerns about rising prices, the economy, and the direction of the country. But here's where it gets interesting. In Kansas, for instance, Democratic pastor Adam Hamilton is challenging Republican Senator Roger Marshall in a state that hasn't elected a Democrat to the United States Senate since 1932. And in New Hampshire, a retiring Democratic senator has opened the door to a competitive race between Chris Pappas and former Republican Senator John Sununu. And in Florida, Democrats are targeting Republican Congresswoman Anna Paulina Luna's seat, while Republicans are fighting to protect their congressional majority. And meanwhile, Republicans are also looking for opportunities to capture Democratic seats, making this election far from settled. And family, here's why this matters. Control of Congress determines which legislation advances, how federal spending is negotiated, and how aggressively the president's administration can be investigated. So this election isn't simply about red states turning blue or blue states turning red. It is really about who holds the power to make decisions that eventually reach your kitchen table. All right? Here's something that is worth remembering. Political waves don't actually vote. People do. So make sure not only are you registered, make sure you get to the polls. And I would suggest you just vote early. All right. It's your girl Darlene coming up. I've got Sybil Wilkes joining us with another news update on the Nightly Spirit.

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3: You know what God, you know, kept saying to me in one of my last seasons? 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Number two, get into environments where you can experience the presence of God through his people. Number three, feed yourself through the battle with super doses of God's word.
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0: It's Sybil Wilkes with what we need to know. Former President Barack Obama is officially endorsing Illinois Lieutenant Governor Juliana Stratton in her high-stakes campaign for the United States Senate. In an endorsement video released by the campaign, the nation's 44th president backed the Chicago native Stratton to succeed longtime Democratic Senator Dick Durbin, who is retiring. Stratton is vying against Republican nominee Don Tracy and independent candidate Whitfield Harrington Jr. in next month's general election. On the campaign trail in Ohio, President Trump leveled fierce attacks against Minnesota Representative Ilhan Omar following Monday's federal search of her residence. Addressing a crowd of supporters, the president targeted Omar's Somali heritage, inciting chants of deport while citing a pandemic-era welfare fraud scheme in that state of Minnesota. He also repeated unsubstantiated claims of election fraud regarding Minnesota's 2024 presidential contest, which was certified for Democratic nominee Kamala Harris. The University of Maryland indefinitely suspended its club tennis program amid an investigation into overt racial harassment. The disciplinary action followed a formal complaint from the president of Howard University's club tennis team, who discovered an upcoming tournament promotional graphic prominently displaying Ku Klux Klan hoods. Maryland University officials issued a formal apology to Howard student athletes while launching a comprehensive review. And in late night television history, the viral comedian and digital creator Drewski is slated to host Saturday Night Live November 7th. Boasting 30 million followers across social media platforms, the popular entertainer will make history as the first digital first content creator to host the iconic sketch comedy institution. To subscribe to my free daily newsletter, please visit SybilWilkes.com. For all the news 24/7, go to NewsOne.com. I'm Sybil Wilkes. Be informed. Be empowered.
1: Thank you, Sybil. Coming up, it's time for the Hour of Power. I have a vintage vault, a word for you, and family prayer. On the way, on the Nightly Spirit.

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It's the Nightly Spirit. It's your girl, Darlene, and it is time for you to get your power this hour. And also, there is something major that is happening on Thursday night in Atlanta, Georgia. If you're in Atlanta, make sure you don't miss what I have to say in 15 minutes. It's your girl, Darlene, on the Nightly Spirit.

It is the Nightly Spirit. It's your girl, Darlene. I am so excited, family, because, you know, I've been building this company, this brand called Church After Party, and we have something called The Shed that is coming up this coming Thursday night at The Perfect Note in Atlanta, Georgia on Windy Hill Road. Let me tell you what that is. Musicians and singers are coming together, and we're just going to shed. We're going to start playing music, and people will pass the mic, and, you know, different people will join the stage to play the keys, to play the drums, to play the bass, and whatnot, and we just get to just shed together. I just have a vision to create community within the musicians and artists community. So every third Thursday, we're kicking it off this coming Thursday at Perfect Note Atlanta. So if you're in Atlanta, pull up on us at The Shed, starting at 7, ending at midnight. All right. Coming up, I got the Vintage Vault, a word for you, and family prayer on the way. It's your girl, Darlene, on the Nightly Spirit.

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I knew God was with me. I always used to pray. 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But I said, if you give me one more chance at life and music, I promise you, I'm going to shout you out, and I'm going to testify, and we're going to have a little church up in there.

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0: What we gonna do right here is go back.
1: Yes, sir. I'm taking this back to the early 80s. This is the 80s right here. Here's Walter and Tremaine Hawkins, The Potter's House.

27:41 says, "But the ship struck a sandbar and ran aground. The bow stuck fast and would not move, and the stern was broken to pieces by the pounding of the surf." So in this scripture, in the midst of the storm at sea, God had promised the Apostle Paul that he and the ship's crew would survive, but the ship would be lost. It would have been much less traumatic if God had just saved the ship. But sometimes our boat will just go down. Now here's the good news, family. It's that the wooden boat's broken pieces help them to float to safety. Now sometimes we think we gotta have the boat, but God had a plan so that their brokenness became their breakthrough. Oh, I'm preaching tonight. Listen, you may have lost something, family, that's precious to you, but what you have left is all you need. God did not let you lose so much so that you can't make it to where he's taking you. When you're in the waves, go grab on to the broken pieces. That means to keep on believing what God has promised you and know that it is still on the way. Know that where he said he's taking you, you're going to arrive. And keep on thanking God for his goodness. Look around at your broken pieces. Hold on to what you can hold on to, because God will not change his mind about you. The boat may have broken apart, but you are still going to make it to your destiny. Believe that, receive that, and know that I am too chad. Coming up, I'm going to pray for us in 15 minutes for family prayers. Your girl Darlene on the Nightly Spirit.

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0: You're awesome, Darlene. I love your ministry. You keep it up. I don't care what nobody say. You keep doing what God told you to do.
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Tonight, Father, we say thank you that when we are in the storm, sometimes, God, we're in a storm trying to hold everything together while you sent the storm to take some things away. Help us, God, to acquiesce with whatever it is that you say. Lord, sometimes we lose something precious and we think that we've lost our everything. But you see everything in us. You spoke our destiny. You're bringing us to our destiny. And each step has been ordered by you. So, Father, tonight we thank you that we can depend on you to get us through to safety where we should be. We believe in what you've promised. We believe in what you believe in us. And we believe that you are taking us all the way. In Jesus' name we pray. Amen, amen, and amen. Amen. And family, this ends another night of the Nightly Spirit. Your girl, Darlene, I can't wait to see you again right here tomorrow at the same time on the same channel. And until then, I want you to stay safe, stay blessed, and stay woke.

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0: 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This is your boy Rick Smiley. 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
2: This is Bishop Donnell Long, pastor of the Scripture Cathedral, and I want to invite you, your family, your friends, your co-workers, and everybody you know to come and worship with us each Sunday morning at 11 a.m. On the first Sunday is healing and deliverance. 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For more information or directions, you can call right now, 301-333-5300. 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We'll see you soon.
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8: My name is Dr. Sheila Brooks. I'm founder, president, and CEO of SRB Communications. I would say that the most exciting for us about the future of our business is AI. We as communications, marketing professionals, experts, we have to be in control of our own narrative all the time, particularly for our clients. And that means we need to continue to provide that editorial oversight. That's the human side of communications, that cultural understanding, the creativity, building the relationships. And we need to do that because AI is the tool. People still remain the strategy. You must know how to connect with people in the community. AI can do that.
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4: Hello, I'm Jose Hernandez, and I have been using a wheelchair since my accident in 1995.
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1: This battle ain't yours. It's the Lord. Think about it. 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

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And I'm bringing you today's edition of the new Donnie McClurkin Show. My God. God has been so gracious to us, got us this far, and he's going to take us the rest of the way. And I'm going to help you get there with the greatest music of your life. The great music that you can live by. That's right, right here on the new Donnie McClurkin Show. Now listen, you know what we've got planned. You know what we've got planned. We've got our flashback song of the day. We've even got a word of the day just to inspire you. We've got an inspirational moment at the end of the show. But more than anything else, we've got music that's lined up just for you. Just for you. And it starts right here, and it starts right now. So get yourself ready, because the new Donnie McClurkin Show is on the air.

Yeah. All right, let's get this show started off with the one who started this show in the first place. B.B. Winans and the song, In Jesus' Name.

0: That is my cousin John P. Key and the song Church Medley. And before that, you heard B.B. Winans and In Jesus' Name. Now it's time for our flashback song of the day.
1: What we're going to do right here is go back, back, back.
0: And I'm taking you all the way back 29 years ago to the year 1997. Oh, man. Now, in the year 1997, Robert Duvall released this movie that was really a classic, The Apostle. And even Ricky Dillard had a shot in that movie. That was 29 years ago. And also 29 years ago, this great woman, Vicki Winans, came out with this classic song, Long As I Got King Jesus.

It doesn't take much for me to lift my hands in praise, and it doesn't take much.

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1: King Jesus, talk about your classic songs. That's Vicki Winans. And I'll never forget her generosity towards me. Vicki Winans. Now listen, I've got to take a break real quickly. But when I come back, I've got some more great stuff just for you. Just for you. So you don't want to change channels at all. We'll be right.
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Now, we're going to keep this music going, but I want to tell you my brand new and final project. That's right, finally, Donnie McClurkin. It's got songs like Better After a While on it, and it has our brand new single that's playing right now on it. Lord, I thank you. But more than that, you'll enjoy the entirety of the project. Keep your ears open, your eyes peeled. It all happens next week. I cannot wait. But right now, we go forward with Bree Babineaux and the song Confidence.

0: That was a classic song from Sounds of Blackness, and the song's called Optimistic. Before that, you heard Bree Babineau with the song Confidence. But now it's time for our Word of the Day. This will inspire you.
1: And God had to tell Jeremiah, go back and tell them, build your houses there, that the false prophets were wrong. You're going to be here for a while. Build your houses there. Raise your kids there. Don't be discouraged there. Understand that where you are, I am too. That you may not be in Jerusalem, but wherever you are, I am there too. And regardless of how you got to where you are, I'm the one to get you out of where you are. Y'all not hearing me. Regardless of the things that took place that got you in the dilemma, I am the one that if you rely on me, I am your exit out of every problem that you have. Because where you are is not where I planned. And God is, he is all bent on making sure that we get back on track to the plan that he has purposed for our lives so that he can be glorified and we can be edified. Amen. That's why you got to be careful who speaks into your life.
0: That was our word of the day, and I thank God for it. Let it inspire your life. But right now, I'm going to take a break, but when we come back, we've got some more great music just for you. Stick and stay. You'll be glad you did. More of the new Donnie McClurkin Show to go right after this.

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And if you're just tuning in, well, you tuned in just in time. Here is the voice himself, Zaccardi Cortez, with a song, Working on Me.

0: like every one of you that have loved ones that you want everyone to know who you love? Well, give us a call. Leave your shout out at 1-888-420-7710. That was Juan and Lisa Winans featuring Marvin Winans with It Belongs to Me. I'm telling you, the legacy goes on. And we just celebrated Mom Winans' 90th birthday just last week. She's my mother, too. Mother Dolores Winans. Happy belated birthday to you, Mama. God bless your heart. But now I've got to take a break. But when we come back, I've got an inspirational message just for you. So stick and stay. Don't go anywhere. More of the new Donnie McClurkin Show to go right after this.
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3: My name is Dr. Sheila Brooks. I'm founder, president, and CEO of SRB Communications. I made the decision to get started in this business. I was the executive producer of the documentary unit. I had a staff of 5 people. It was here in the Washington, D.C. market. And that morning, I was told that I was going to be producing not only 1-hour documentary, 6 per year, but in addition, my team and I were going to be launching the Fox Morning News. And that day when I walked in, that was going to be our additional responsibility along with the current job I had, I quit and went and started my own business where I have been for 36 years, always having at least 14 full-time employees.
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1: Hi, this is Donnie McClurkin, and I've got an inspirational message just for you. I want you to know the magnificence of our God, the almighty omnipotence of our God, the omniscience, all-knowing of our God, the omnipresence, the ever-presence of our God. He is everywhere at the same time, and he doesn't think he already knows. And his power is limitless, for God doesn't have power. God is power. His makeup is love. Yes, God is love.
2: It's 6 a.m. and time to thank God for another day. Oh, dear Lord, creator of all, I am grateful for the blessings that you have shared with me. I am thankful for my family, for my friends, and for all of whom you have allowed to be in my life. I apologize for sometimes falling short of my true God-given potential. And I earnestly embrace the opportunity to become the grandest version of the greatest vision of who I really am. I want to be one with God, one with divine health, divine wisdom, and divine love. Today, I will practice forgiveness. I will offer understanding, and I will exhibit patience. I will joyfully express praises to the Most High as I ask God to love and protect me, guide and direct me now and forevermore. Amen. May your day be blessed. I'm Kathy Hughes.
3: 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And I just want to encourage you to be the one that does what's needed. Okay, we're going to get together tonight. I hope you're going to be there on time, right here with us on The Nightly Spirit.
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0: Good morning, good people. It's Get Up Mornings. I'm Erica Campbell, loving Jesus and loving you on this wonderful Wednesday, October the 14th. Up, having a great morning already. Sure hope you are too. Hey, team, good morning.
1: Good morning, everybody. Hello.
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0: All right, good people, coming up this hour, we got the Faith Walk, the birthday shout-outs. 11 minutes after the hour, Sybil Wilkes will give you the five things you need to know. But first, let us pray. Lord Jesus, we just praise you and thank you so much for all that you are, all that you've done, all that you've been to us. We give you praise, we give you glory, we give you honor. Be with us as we go through this day. Cover us and keep us safe from all hurt, harm, and danger. Keep your hand upon us. Cover us, Lord. Cover our minds, Lord. Help us to be attentive to your voice and your voice alone. Help us to not be deceived or tricked by the voice of our past or the voice of our pain or the voice of the enemy. In Jesus' mighty name, I pray. Thank God. Amen.
1: Amen.
0: Amen. Amen. We got great music from Jason Nelson, Jonathan McReynolds, and Bishop Marvin Sapp. Here is William Murphy with No Failure on Get Up Morning.
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0: All right, Sybil's back with what we need to know today. Good morning, Sybil.
1: It's Sybil Wilkes with what we need to know. A newly released 292-page forensic analysis of Nolan Wells' cell phone detailed private messages across 29 group chats following his death this summer. The records show how friends reacted to public speculation and navigated police inquiries after the 4th of July gathering on Horn Island off the coast of Mississippi. Wells' family continues to scrutinize the handling of the phone, maintaining that leaving the device behind was entirely uncharacteristic of their teenager. Jury selection commenced in the federal death penalty trial of the gunman responsible for the 2022 racist mass shooting at a Buffalo, New York supermarket. Peyton Gendron, who's currently serving life without parole on state murder convictions, faces dozens of federal hate crime and weapons charges. The attack at the Tops Friendly Market, which claimed the lives of 10 black victims, stands as one of the deadliest racially motivated massacres in modern American history. Economic analysis from Moody's Analytics indicates the ongoing war in Iran costs the typical American household roughly $2,000. Escalating energy expenses, rising fuel prices, and higher borrowing rates represent the largest drivers of consumer financial strain. The nationwide economic toll reached an estimated $265 billion as congressional debates over supplemental defense funding continue. From the Good News File, former Baltimore Ravens offensive lineman turned MIT professor John Urschel achieved a landmark breakthrough in advanced mathematics. His published research paper on the growth factor of random matrices involves long-standing questions regarding the stability of Gaussian elimination algorithms. Urschel's achievement provides critical mathematical proof for computing methods used across scientific research and engineering. I'm Sybil Wilkes. Be informed. Be empowered.
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3: I Hate the Homies episode 183 is out. Hey, we're going to be auditioning people tomorrow. I talked to Rock T. The Homies is looking for another homie, so I'll let you know more about that. The Tampa Bay Rays beat the Cleveland Guardians 3-1 in game two of the American League Championship Series. The series is now tied 1-1 tonight. The Brewers at L.A. Listen, if the Dodgers don't win this, it's over. Yeah, that's it. It's a wrap. No, I think they got one more. Yeah, they'll be down 0-3, and you have to win four in a row. I watched the Jacksonville State Gamecocks take on Florida International because I've been hearing a lot about them. Jacksonville State, they sweet. They won 27-24. The Atlanta Dream will be playing at State Farm Arena during the WNBA Finals to accommodate more fans. Let's go. And the NFL suspends Rams left tackle Jackson without pay after he punched Bills linebacker Bradley Chubb after the Rams lost. He violated Rule 9, Section B, Article 1, which is don't bust people in the mouth. I'm Griff. That's your quick sports minute. Commander Cheryl with the birthdays.
4: Thank you, Griff. If you're celebrating your birthday, you're celebrating today with Usher. Karen White, her birthday is today. Stephen A. Smith has a birthday. Jay Farrell, his birthday is today. And I've got a special birthday shout out to Lady Tanya Twyman. Happy birthday, love. And if it's your birthday, well, birthday shout outs are coming up. That's 15 minutes on Get Up Mornings with Erica Campbell.
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4: Yes, it is time for the Faith Walk of the Day, and something Scripture is very clear on, and that is discipleship and mentorship and being trained in a particular thing. Training and discipleship is still very necessary. Today we use terms like doing life together. No matter what you call it, it is necessary to be in a community of people who love the Lord. We were called to multiplication, called to add people to the kingdom, but if you are not trained in how to do it, you can walk and move in error. There are some that get their training literally from social media. God bless you. I believe in church community. I believe in a pastor. I believe in leadership, but I also believe in small groups that help us to find people with like-minded interest that allow you to study and get in the Word of God. A lot of people are doing life alone, and there's doing life alone out of trauma and out of hurt and out of pain. And just because you did had a traumatic experience, does it mean that God still doesn't work through the tools that He works through? And we know that is people. You know, Jesus was fully divine and had 12 disciples, right? And so I want to make sure that you're not doing life alone, that you're finding a good group of people that love the Lord, that you found a good church. You know, on Fridays we do our church check-in. There are churches in your area that love the Lord, where the pastor is living right and has integrity and is loving the Lord. Don't hide yourself and don't settle for a clip here and a clip there from every pastor that is on the planet on social media. I'm talking about real discipleship, accountability, where you know them and they know you. And when you're not there, they recognize it. That's the kind of church I grew up in. And even though our church is not a mega church, it's still the size where we can recognize when we haven't seen someone, where somebody's going to say, where's Sister So-and-so, or where's Brother So-and-so. I think it is necessary to still be a part of a church family. I think it's still valuable and still important. So that's my message to you. Make sure you are a part of a church family. That's the Faith Walk. Y'all give me a call. It's birthday shout out time now. 877-242-2426. That's 877-242-2426. If you want to celebrate a birthday today, give us a call. 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
12: 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Week 2 of the Naresh Bhatt murder trial is underway, with prosecutors showing interviews he gave to police prior to his arrest. Bhatt is charged with killing and dismembering his wife in 2024. Investigators say Bhatt gave conflicting accounts of what his wife was wearing on the day she disappeared. Bhatt's attorney blamed the lack of an interpreter during the interviews. There will be no more tree cutting at D.C.'s East Potomac Golf Course, at least until later this month. U.S. District Judge Anna Reyes issued a temporary restraining order Tuesday, pausing work at the golf course until October 26th. 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
1: Hey, so traffic on this Wednesday morning, D.C., Maryland, Virginia, sponsored by Mattress Firm, and things jammed up here in Northeast. This is southbound 295 we're watching from Eastern Avenue over towards Pennsylvania Avenue Southeast, in which the 3rd Street Tunnel northbound is actually slow early between Massachusetts Avenue moving over towards New York Avenue. Let's hop on to the Beltway, and the outer loop of the Beltway in College Park is moving slow from the 95 interchange over towards Georgia Avenue. The inner loop of the Beltway in Oxon Hill towards St. Barnabas Road also a little jammed up, in which the Beltway local lanes, the inner loop in Oxon Hill between the local lanes split moving towards 295 is a little jammed up here with traffic. Also looking at slow ups here on 95 northbound out in Dell City, VA, moving towards
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6: Well, it's birthday shout out time. Hallelujah. Yeah. Birthday shout out time. Come on, and a birthday, and a birthday, and a birthday shout out time.
7: Woo. Yeah, come on, Griff.
8: Still voice for my sister weekend. Who's on the line today?
9: Good morning. This is Stephanie calling from Baltimore, and I'd like to shout out a happy heavenly birthday to James Conyers, my father, and my grandfather, his father, Charles Conyers, on October the 15th. And I love you guys.
10: Good morning. My name is Carol Caldwell. I'm calling from Laurel, Maryland. And my shout-out goes to my grandson, belated birthday was September the 29th. And my granddaughter, her birthday was October the 11th. Happy birthday to Shailene and Lennox Wiggins. Grandma, love you so much.
11: Tanya Evans, I'm calling from Chesapeake Beach, Maryland, and my shout-out is to my apostle, Edna L. Palmer, who is the best leader in the world. I bless God for her, and I'm so thankful for her, and I wish her the happiest birthday of all. Thank you.
12: Good morning, Shannon from Temple Hill, Maryland, and my birthday shout-out is to Bishop Adrian A. Taylor, who is my spiritual dad. Happy birthday!
13: Brother Rappy from D.C., Deacon Homie from the Kids Church. First of all, Griff, I love you, man. I love this show, man. Yeah, my soul wake up when I hear the show. Man, you need to be a lawyer, man. You ready to alcohol for the brother, hate the homie. I don't use that word, don't like the homie, because I don't use the word hate. Man, you're something else, man. Crack me up, I'm still laughing at that joke. Uncle Blank, Blank, Blank. Don't bust somebody in the mouth. My birthday shout out, my birthday shout out goes to Sister George Hutchinson from Second New St. Paul Baptist Church, where my pastor is, Pastor Nathaniel Benjamin Jr., American, retired. Hey, man, love y'all! Thank you.
7: All right. All right. All right. All right. All right.
14: Love Reggie. I promise. He's gonna call. It ain't no birthday shout out.
7: He'll never have a birthday. He might have a birthday. But he just say whatever he wanna say, whatever he feel like
14: Reggie.
15: Man, let me say happy birthday to comedian Rob Stapleton in New York and Cheryl Snell and Mama Effie, also known as Mama Selena, and her daughter Charlotte are listening to us in Accra, Ghana right now.
7: Wonderful. I love that. It's Get Up Mornings, y'all. Stick around. We got more on the way. I love you and I mean it.
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19: So this traffic update brought to you by Mothers Against Drunk Driving. A couple new situations in which looks like we got reports of an accident out on 50. This is inbound 50 near 202 out in Prince George's County this morning. As we hop onto the Beltway and the outer loop of the Beltway, 14-minute delays here in College Park between the 95 interchange moving over towards Georgia Avenue. The inner loop of the Beltway jammed up here from Branch Avenue towards 295 as we're watching slow-ups here on Branch Avenue towards 301. Kenilworth Avenue southbound westbound is a little jammed up between 50 and Eastern Avenue. As you hop on to 295, this is southbound out in the district, moving towards Eastern Avenue out there in Northeast, and then towards Pennsylvania Avenue Southeast. A little jammed up here with traffic for victims of drunk and drug driving.
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0: This is Bishop Donnell Long, pastor of the Scripture Cathedral, and I want to invite you, your family, your friends, your co-workers, and everybody you know to come and worship with us each Sunday morning at 11 a.m. On the first Sunday is healing and deliverance. 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For more information or directions, you can call right now, 301-333-5300. 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
7: Good morning, good people. It's Get Up Mornings. I'm Erica Campbell, loving Jesus and loving you. It's a wonderful Wednesday, October the 14th, and we are up having a great morning already. I sure hope you are, too. Thank you for rocking with Get Up Mornings. Hey, Griff, what you got for the people?
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7: All right, 11 minutes after the hour. Griff, we get to hear from Serious Griff. Mr. Griffin is coming up in just a few minutes. I'll share an Erica-ism, and then he'll cap things off with the joys and concerns. Griff, how you feeling today?
15: Let me tell you something. The sleep I got yesterday, I'm so woke and I got enough rest for you, E, and that's a lot.
7: That's
15: how about that?
7: Don't do that.
15: Okay,
7: don't
15: I'm sorry. That. But I did, though. I'm just saying. I got you this morning.
7: Because I so need it. Listen, music on the way from Mary. Mary, Jacalyn Carr, and Zacardi Cortez. Here's Anthony Brown with Always Be Good on Get Up Mornings.

0: It's time for Mr. Griffin. Mr. Griffin. Serious Griff.
1: Are you serious?
0: Come on. It's real. Mr. Griffin. On Get Up Mornings.
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3: Thank you, E. Mm-hmm. In Ephesians 6:10-18, Paul tells us to put on the whole armor of God so we can stand against the schemes of the devil. Now, what does that mean, you might say? It means before you walk out of your house, make sure you're spiritually dressed, not just regular clothes. Put on that belt of truth, that breastplate of righteousness, those shoes of peace, that shield of faith, that helmet of salvation, and pick up that sword of the spirit, or sword, is what Erica want to call it, which is the word of God. I'm just playing, E. Because you never know what life is going to throw at you today. And when we talk about putting all that on, you know, sometimes in our mind we picture this shield, we picture it, me, I'm silly, so in my mind sometimes my helmet be too small, but I still go out there because it take dents, and we come back home and then my shield don't fit the way it used to, but it still work enough because we come back home, and then my shoes is too tight, now I need better shoe strength, and I just have all these problems with my clothes, right? But it is very possible to be anointed and vulnerable at the same time. You know, even the amazing people, the dynamic folk in your life can be depressed. And then sometimes when strong people help everybody else, strong people can't kind of depend on nobody all the time. You know, they say, well, ain't nobody gonna speak into me. But you gotta know who you are before you leave the house. That's the bottom line. I always say every day I have an adventure, right? But God has kind of been building me that way since I was a kid, that I would have this adventure, whether it be school or work or the military or comedy or whatever, and then I would come back home. That's the whole thing about an adventure. You got to make it back to, if you ever played hide and seek, it was always a home base that you could run around and get, but if you can get home, you'll be safe again. So I said that to say, today, put on all your gear for the Lord. And it ain't for you to just take all these attacks from demons, and it's for peace. It's so people don't just steal your peace. And speaking of peace, I know personally that Cheryl did a lot, and saying did a lot is an understatement, for the spirit of praise and for My Praise DC and how diligently she works at that station, right? She goes in at 5:45, 5:30 in the morning, and then sometimes she don't leave till 5:30 p.m., 6 p.m., and then she got to get in DC traffic. So, Cheryl, this don't have nothing to do with my Mr. Griffin. Me and Erica wanted to bless you with a spa day. I called Ursula, and she said you are a fan of Balian Springs.
2: Yes.
3: Or Balian Springs, Balian Springs. Well, we got you a weekend pass, and you can get unlimited hydrotherapy, pools and saunas and lounges, and thank you, Urs, for that. But me and Eric is already bought. I'm going to forward you the QR code. Oh. Me and Erica wanted to just show you that we appreciate what you do for us, but also what you have been doing for the DMV for decades. That's my Mr. Griffin for today.
2: Oh, Griff, stop. You're going to make me. What, Erica?
4: We love you.
2: Wait, this supposed to be Mr. Griffin. 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
3: caught you astray. How about that?
2: Thank you. Vino,
3: 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So jerky.
4: 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We love each other here at Get Up Morning.
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9: 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In D.C., looks like 295 southbound from Eastern Avenue towards Pennsylvania Avenue. It's a little jammed up out there on the Anacostia Freeway. Looks like things are also slow in the 3rd Street Tunnel northbound between Massachusetts Avenue moving towards New York Avenue. An accident moved to the left shoulder actually here on 50. We watch an inbound 50 near 202 this morning, in which westbound 50 is a little jammed up here moving towards 410. An accident out on the Beltway, the inner loop in Oxon Hill, between or after Indian Head Highway. That one has been moved to the left shoulder this morning. Also looking at slow ups out on Branch Avenue northbound, in which traffic is slow on 95 northbound out in Dell City moving towards Woodbridge. That's
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2: So it is time for the Erica-ism of the day. And Griff was talking about how the rest of the year is rubbing it in my face. And so I started just scrolling and looking up some things, and I looked up a fallow field. It's an area of arable land that a farmer plows and leaves unseeded or unplanted for one or more growing seasons to let the soil rest and regenerate. I have never heard of that. So listen to this story. A farmer once asked his neighbor, "What are you planting in that field this season?" "Nothing," the neighbor said. "I'm letting it rest." "But won't you lose a harvest?" "No," the neighbor said. "I'm restoring the soil. Next year's crops depends on this year's stillness." Whew, that'll preach. There's a spiritual rhythm woven into creation itself. Work and rest, sowing and fallowing. Your weekend of labor was real good, but now your soil is like that field, rich with what's been poured out, yet needing to lie fallow for a season. God doesn't ask you to be perpetually productive. Even the ground beneath your feet knows the wisdom of emptiness. Woo! 6 days you shall labor and do all your work, but the seventh day is the Sabbath to the Lord your God. Rest is not recovery for the sake of more work. Rest is an act of trust that the world keeps turning even when you stop. Oh my God, that just got me together, y'all. Every time I've gone to the doctor about anything, the first thing they ask me is about my sleeping habits. Now, considering my work and my life, it's always a, "Well, doc, you know, I, 5 hours here and 2 hours there." And they tell me every time, without rest, your body will not properly recover. Without rest, I'm telling you, your soul will not properly recover. If you try to heal yourself by more work, if you try to make it better by adding more to your plate, more programs, more assignments, more things, you will not heal. Your mind, your soul won't heal. If God has written it into his book, into his perpetual plan for the rest work rhythm, then we will get ourselves in trouble by not resting. I'm talking to myself, but I know I'm talking to a lot of y'all too. We don't rest. You scroll at night. You worry at night. You worry about your children, your work, your church, your relationship, your money, your health, your parents, all the things. And so we have to learn to rest. Rest and trust and trust and rest and rest and trust. And sometimes you have to say it out loud. "I'm trusting God. I trust in God. I trust him. I rest in him. He will handle it. He will take care of what I cannot. His time is better than mine. And even though I may not understand, I will rest." And so that's my message for all of us today. Let's rest and recover. Not for the sake of more work, but rest as an act of trust. Because the world will keep turning even when we stop. All right, that's my Erica-ism for the day. Getting myself and you together. Let's make sure we rest and rest well. All right, Griffin, next time don't rub it in my face every time you get your little stanking sleep.
3: Rub is strong, stank is a lot.
2: You hear that jealousy in my throat? You heard it.
3: Right? Yeah. Ooh, hey, man.
2: I got Bible study.
3: Oh, my wife apology. I was so cranky, man.
2: Listen, you be cranky when you sleep. My God, we have witnessed it, but we love it.
3: Right.
2: You. Amen. It's right. Get Up Mornings. All right, the joys and concerns are up next. Don't Get Up Mornings. Don't miss it. I love you and I mean it.
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8: 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The order affects PJM Interconnection, which serves D.C., Virginia, Maryland, and nearly a dozen other states. The order is meant to ensure reliability during a period of unseasonable weather and increased demand. A federal judge is putting the brakes on the planned closure of a USDA research facility in Prince George's County. Tuesday's order temporarily blocks the shutdown of the Beltsville Agricultural Research Center. The Trump administration says the center is old and too expensive to maintain and that its work could be better done elsewhere. 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
10: So traffic-wise, D.C., Maryland, and Virginia, good morning. Brought to you by Mothers Against Drunk Driving. We got an accident on the inner loop of the beltway. This is out in Noxon Hill, just after Indian Head Highway. That one has been moved to the left shoulder out there, so please watch out as you move around on the beltway. No accidents, just slow ups here on the outer loop of the beltway, moving towards the 95 interchange, 15-minute delays out in College Park. We are watching an accident on 50. This is inbound 50 near 202. That one has been moved to the left shoulder. Expect delays, fire and EMS on the scene. Jammed up here on 270 spur out in Bethesda, southbound towards 270 in the beltway. 395 northbound out in Arlington, moving towards the 14th Street Bridge. It's a little jammed up here. Also slow traffic in the 3rd Street Tunnel northbound towards Massachusetts Avenue and New York Avenue for Victor.
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1: Well, saints of the Most High God, it is almost time for the joys and concerns. And I'm just wondering what Brother Griff has up his sleeve on this morning.
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3: Well, saints of the Most High God, you back from the Get Up Church of our International Baptist Hospital, non-denominational, denominational, AMB, CMB, ENG, LO, MIDO, P, Apostolic Church
4: of God in Christ.
3: There she is.
5: Well. Thank you. I'm going to go ahead and call you just Elder Cheryl. Now
3: I jump in
5: pastor.
3: When I need to, you know?
5: Erica just stepped off, went to the bathroom, huh?
6: Team.
5: But first, giving honor to God, who's ahead of my life, I like to say I'm glad to be in the house of the Lord. One more time, Elder Cheryl. Because he brought me from a mighty long way. Sister Erica, I could have been dead, but you wouldn't have cared. Sleeping in the grave, but God is good.
6: All the time.
5: And all the time.
6: God is good.
5: Yeah. This just makes sense for what I'm about to say anyway. And my family, we say, you thought you were safe, huh? You're not safe. So if you come out wearing some tight jeans and a loose shirt, we're going to be like, ooh, you thought you were safe. Look at you over there. Now, Erica has applied this to me so many times that me and Donald Thames Jr. was just talking. And Donald even said, Erica is a low-key comedian. He said, because you said love is strong and stink is a lot. When I said that to you, I said, she always, I'm not safe either. Okay? I'm not safe either. And I'm going to tell you who not the most safe, people who wear wigs around me, and they be sideways, your little line, I don't know, your part be crooked, you're not safe. You're not safe at all. My wife, Erica, told me one time, I'll never forget, we was recording promos and in Dallas. I was sitting next to her, and she said, you want some gum? I said, do I need some? She was like, a little bit of gum. I'm not safe. Nobody is safe now. Is somebody in their car right now saying, man, my kids ain't safe in the car right now. Good. You get to say, ain't he all right? Somebody else is saying, man, my husband ain't safe either. What he was wearing yesterday. Good. You get to say, ain't he all right? But if you like me and you know, nobody's safe around us, man. If we scream,
3: nobody.
5: I told Cheryl one time she looked like the Partridge Family hair.
3: Shirley Partridge. Oh, he died laughing. I was
5: TJ
3: like,
5: wasn't
3: like
5: safe never. TJ had a wet wig. We called it Ola Ray. She came in here yesterday. She gave me this candy.
6: She had Ola Ray on?
5: She had Ola Ray on. I said, good morning, Ola Ray. Good morning. I started eating popcorn like Michael Jackson when she came in.
3: My Shirley Partridge wig was cute, though. Don't even go there.
5: It was
6: a short little
3: yeah.
5: Erica, how many cups of hair you got?
6: Two.
5: Man.
3: We ain't safe with our own self. What's your
6: own? I'm going to clown myself. I'm not going to clown you.
5: I am too. How about that? Me too. Yeah. Me
6: two
5: too.
6: Two cups of hair. But listen, I'm going to work my two cups. You hear me? Or I'm just going to put on a wig. That's fine. Uh-huh. I don't care.
3: Period.
6: Get up mornings, y'all. Welcome to the Get Up Church. It's wild over here.
3: Got to have thick skin.
6: Please have thick skin.
5: Bet you won't put on no Ola Ray, though.
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8: Good morning, good people. It's Get Up Mornings. I'm Erica Campbell, loving Jesus and loving you on a wonderful Wednesday. October the 14th, up, having a great morning already with this amazing team that I love so much. Hey, Griff, what you got?
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8: All right, good people, 11 minutes after the hour, we'll talk to our legal expert, Judge Melody Armstrong. Also, we'll have Wake Up and Win, Dr. Willie Jolly, this hour. His message is The Old Howling Country Dog. 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
4: Good morning. 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
5: Your honors.
3: Glad to have you. So, Judge, we've had some recent cases where the outcome in the criminal court process is not what many expected or hoped for at all. Looking at the Nolan Wells case and others, please share some thoughts and some additional paths forward on how our involvement might affect the outcome.
4: Sure. One case I want to talk about briefly is Jordan Hill. He was a 10-year-old riding on an ATV, hit by a suspected drunk driver. The driver didn't stay on the scene, and he didn't call 911 because he said he didn't have cell service. And typically, if there's a tower, 911 is a call that you can make. This guy was acquitted on two charges. This also, guys, like Nolan Wells, was in Mississippi. In this county, blacks are roughly 35%, and they could have been on that jury. So since the 60s, remember, it's illegal to exclude blacks from voting or being on juries. Yet some people, not you guys, I know you guys may have been called and you can share with the listeners about your jury experience, but some folk try hard to get out of jury duty and they self-exclude when it's illegal to do so. And they could make a difference on a grand jury or a trial jury. And so all of this matters. So for any case, we've got to make sure that we, the people, are in the process and we don't leave it to others to determine if somebody broke the law or should be indicted. So for Nolan Wells, Jordan, and many people, you can also pursue a civil case for wrongful death. The law allows recovery from, in Jordan's case, that driver's automobile policy and possibly the driver's personal non-exempt assets. The law also allows the demand for recovery from that ATV if it had uninsured or underinsured coverage, right? And something that's, yeah, it may cost us a little bit more every month on the auto policy, but it can make a huge financial difference for someone like Jordan's family and any family. And finally, voting determines who leads the Department of Justice and the FBI. They can come in and conduct an independent federal review for hate crimes or any other charges for Nolan, for Jordan, suspected tree hangings, any of these cases. And so these simple steps make a difference, but all of it is related to voting.
3: Speaking of voting, the midterm elections begin next week, and folk want answers and improvements. And they're concerned about long ballots, closing polling places, and vote influencers like Trump promising money if Republicans retain the House and Senate. Isn't that illegal?
4: Sadly, it's very legal, guys, for any politician. Any politician can promise you anything of value to get you to vote. It's completely legal under the First Amendment. And even in this case with Trump, even if the Republicans win both houses, unless Congress writes a law and they actually appropriate money to pay anybody $5,000, yeah, forget about it. It's not going to happen. But be assured, churches, NAACP, D9, social justice groups, they're going to get you to the polls. Don't even worry about that. Our job is to know what's on that ballot before we go. It takes less time and money to print the ballot and know it and get to the polls than if you add up what certain policies, laws, or elected officials have already cost you or what will they cost you.
3: I love it. We're talking with our legal expert, Judge Melody Armstrong. How can folk follow you and learn more about what you do?
4: Yes, ma'am. It's IG and Facebook, Judge Melody Armstrong, www.melodyarmstrong.com, and Minute with Judge Mello.
3: All right, there it is there, good people. Stay informed. Stick around. The Get Up poll question is up next on Get Up Mornings.
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1: So traffic brought to you by Mattress Firm this go around. Out in Montgomery County, Randolph Road, looks like eastbound and westbound is closed due to an accident and investigation as you move over towards Sherwood Forest Drive out there in Montgomery County this morning. The inner loop of the beltway is the scene of an accident in Oxon Hill. That one has been moved to the left shoulder after Indian Head Highway moving around. The outer loop of the beltway in College Park is a little jammed up on your way towards the 95 interchange, in which traffic is slow in the 3rd Street Tunnel. This is northbound between Massachusetts Avenue moving towards New York Avenue, in which things are also slow here on 295 southbound over towards Eastern Avenue. As we look at 95 northbound in Del City, still a little.
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2: Another great day. This is Dr. Willie Jolly. Today's step for success is taken from my book, It Only Takes a Minute to Change Your Life. Most people don't live their dreams because they would rather settle and sit around and complain than take action to change their situations. Let me share a story with you that illustrates this point. There was a man walking down a country road. He walked past a porch where an old farmer was sitting in his rocking chair, and next to him was a dog that was howling and making all sorts of noise. So the man asked the farmer, why is that dog making so much noise? The farmer said, because he's sitting on a nail. And the man said, well, why doesn't he get up? The farmer said, because it doesn't hurt bad enough. Don't complain about what you allow. Most people sit and complain about what hurts and don't do anything to change it. Do it today. Change your thinking and change your life. This is Dr. Willie Jolly. Share this message with everyone you know. 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
5: All right, Cheryl, what are we talking about today?
3: All right, so question. Have you ever prayed for something, didn't get it, and later thank God that you didn't? Sometimes the blessing isn't a yes, right? Sometimes it's the door that never opened. And years ago, I had an opportunity to program WLIB and APD, or assistant program, the WBLS, which is their gospel format and urban format in New York. Now, New York is the number one market in the country. Anybody who does radio would want to work in New York, like would want to work in the number one market, right? And at the time, my kids were small, and I really, really wanted to do it. Like one of those things where you try to fit that circle in the square. Mm-hmm. And I'm like, telling my husband, this will be the best for us. And he's saying, I don't think it's good timing. I don't think we should. And then he's, military, so he was reserve, and they were talking about activating him full, in active duty because of 9/11. It was just so much that was going on at the time. And I was like, listen, this is a career opportunity of a lifetime. I really want to do it. And I really was trying to take that job. But if I had taken that job, it would have destroyed my family. Let me tell you how God operates, too, in a revival, Erica, well, in a service. One of our spiritual leaders called me out and just simply said, you're about to take a job that's going to destroy your family. Nobody knew.
5: Whoa.
3: It was that distinct. It was that clear. It was that. And I was like, I'm on the floor crying. They think I'm full of Holy Spirit. I'm crying because I really wanted to take that job.
5: Wow.
3: But I didn't take it. My family is intact. We're 30 years married. Kids are, sound and grow. And I think that, sometimes, you think you know what you want and what you need, but then God knows better. God sees better. And when you hear the voice of God, so that no was worth it, really, when I look at my family structure.
5: Yeah.
3: So
5: Well, I remember a similar no was my second engagement. And I really thought he was it. I really thought it was the one. And I asked the Lord, and the Lord said no. So I gave the ring back, did all the things. And I was sitting, I remember, in my house with my parents. And I just opened the scripture. I was like, can you just say something to me? And I found John 14, and it said, let not your heart be troubled. You believe in God, believe also in me. And just that, let not your heart be troubled, just blessed me so much. So when God says no, he still makes it sweet. And there's always a reason for his no. So we want to know, is there a no that you remember that turned out to be a blessing? 877-242-2426. 877-242-2426. Tell us the no that turned out to be a blessing. 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No is not a bad answer, y'all.
3: Mm-mm.
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9: 95.9. A D.C. construction contractor is settling a lawsuit over unpaid worker wages and benefits. W.G. Welsh Mechanical Contractors and Whiting Turner Contracting will pay $1 million in penalties to the city, plus nearly $700,000 directly to the affected workers. The D.C. woman will spend over 11 years in prison following her conviction on robbery and conspiracy charges. 33-year-old Ashley Gauss was sentenced Tuesday. She was convicted last year for her role in a multi-state robbery crew that targeted cell phone stores and pharmacies in D.C., Maryland, Virginia, and New Jersey. 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
3: All right, guys, today we are asking, what is the no that turned into a blessing? Let's go to the phones and talk to Yvonne in Arkansas. Hey, Yvonne, what is the no that turned into a blessing?
4: Good morning. Good morning. Yes, that no was definitely a blessing. I had a job that I wanted probably more than any job I've ever wanted. I was an ER trauma nurse, and I wanted to be a flight nurse. I was the top two candidates. But I didn't get the job. I remember getting the call as I was driving. I pulled over to the side because when they told me they gave it to someone else, I cried like a baby. But here's the thing. That very next month, they found a tumor in my leg. And they had to go in, put in hardware, rebuild it, all the stuff. I could not walk. I had to relearn how to walk. Now, the thing is, had I gotten that job, I would not have been there long enough to have benefits. Basically, I would have lost my job and no income. But because I didn't get it in my current role, I was able to still have my income, all my benefits. And I was a single mother of three kids. And so one day, and it took me a year to learn how to walk. Okay, that's the significance. But I was laying in my bed one morning. I'll never forget it, just like it was yesterday. The Holy Spirit said to me, see, if I had given you what you wanted, you wouldn't have had what you needed. Ain't God all right?
3: God is all right. Wow. Thank you for sharing that. God bless you, Yvonne.
4: Bless y'all. Have a good day.
3: You too. Bye-bye. Marcus in Atlanta is on the line. Hey, Marcus, tell us about the no that turned out to be a blessing.
5: Yes, ma'am. Yes, ma'am. So the no, my no that turned out to be a blessing is probably the reason that I'm still here talking to you today. My buddy, we had been buddies since sixth grade. Getting ready to go to college, we were going to the same university, had all our stuff all situated, dorm room, everything. We were all situated. But I ended up getting a scholarship to another university, and I was not going to go. My father said, okay, well, fine. You know, if you want to go there, go there. Fine. My grandfather came back and said, boy, you need to go where the money is. So I ended up going to another university. So long story short, my best buddy, we were thickest thieves. We did everything together in high school. He got mixed up in some drugs and ended up having a drug-induced psychotic break. Yeah. And that just went from bad to worse, bad to worse, bad to worse, and eventually ended up in his death. And I know that that was nothing but God that said no, because had I have been there with him,
3: you'd have been with your
5: friend. Like I said, yeah. He was thick as thieves and did everything together. That could have been me as well. So yeah. That no that God gave me turned out to be a big, big, huge blessing.
3: Well, praise God. Thank you for praise sharing that with us. God bless you.
5: There you have it. Thank you. Thank you. God bless you. You guys as well.
3: Well, there it is there, good people. No's can turn out to be a blessing. Mm-hmm. God's protection, God's provision, God's intervention. I thank God for all of it. You don't always know it immediately. It takes some time to realize that what God is saying no to, it's because there's something that he sees that you don't.
6: Mm-hmm. Yeah.
3: So don't ever question God's sovereignty, his ability to see what we cannot. We follow where he leads. We trust his starts and his stops. All right. That is it, guys. Stick around. We got more on the way. It's Get Up Morning.
7: Get up. 'Cause you can't stop. Get up. Got a lot to do. 24 hours. Almost gone. 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
11: Traffic, this go around, sponsored by Mothers Against Drunk Driving. We got this accident out in Bethesda. We still watch no 270 southbound between Old Georgetown Road and the Beltway. Also, Randolph Road eastbound and westbound out in Montgomery County remains closed due to an accident and investigation moving over towards Sherwood Forest Drive out there this morning, in which an accident here moved to the left shoulder. We still watching this on the inner loop of the Beltway as you move towards exit 3 in Oxon Hill, which is Indian Head Highway this morning. Okay, the 3rd Street Tunnel northbound jammed up between D Street Northwest moving towards New York Avenue. 395 southbound, we're looking at slow-ups here from the 3rd Street Tunnel towards 14th Street, in which traffic is also slow out on 95 northbound in Woodbridge this morning. Heavy traffic for Victor.
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13: 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And I heard a lot about crime.
14: Two of my students got shot. 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
13: 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And that's exactly what we've done. 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Now, violent crime is at a 40-year low in Maryland.
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3: Good morning, good people. It's Get Up Mornings. I'm Erica Campbell, loving Jesus and loving you. 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Wonderful Wednesday, October the 14th. Up, having a great day already. Brother Griff, what you got for the people?
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3: 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No one else is talking. I got a message for you. Later this hour, trending topics with Sheryl Jackson and Joy Taylor will have the Daily Play. Music from Pastor Mike Jr., Rashawn Mitchell, and Corinne Hawthorne. 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
4: All right, good people. It is time for the Love Talk of the Day. And today I want to talk to those of you who have those real long conversations, but you're the only one talking. And you fussing and talking and fussing and fussing and talking and talking and fussing and fussing and talking. They checked out about 10 minutes in. And as much as you feel like the more you talk, you got to let them know and you got to tell them. If you are quote unquote communicating with someone and they're not talking back, then you are just venting and going off. And it's not landing the way you think it's going to land. When you are having a difficult conversation with someone, you have to give them an opportunity to be in the conversation. And you can't judge and accuse everything that they're saying. You have to allow them to say what they need to say. A lot of people are in relationships where their spouse or their partner does not talk. And so you feel like you can make them talk by you talking more. And that is not the reason that they're not talking. They don't feel safe to talk. They don't trust talking with you because they don't know who else is going to hear it. And especially in this day and age, now whatever you say and have said will always make its way to social media. So it's almost like this talking, this beating up, this, you know, kind of antagonizing and then humiliating by putting it on social media. If you really want a healthy relationship, you're going to have to just chill, man. You're going to have to take a break. Take your issues to the Father and ask Him to give you a new way to communicate that feels like an actual back and forth conversation. And not just you going and going and going and going and going and going and all these examples and then referring to other people. And then you got comparison in there. You got a little humiliation got in there. You got intimidation. You got all these things that don't sound or feel like love. When you have an issue with someone that you say you love, you got to do it together. It can't just be you because you're the structured one and you're the balanced one and I'm the this one. Whatever else you're telling yourself about yourself, if they ain't listening to you, are you really what you think you are? And I'm not saying that's a hurt, but I'm just saying you got to look at it through different eyes. If you're talking for hours and hours and ain't nobody listening, be quiet. What spirit is that that causes you to keep talking and ain't nobody saying nothing back, but we having a conversation. No, you're not. No, you're not. You're giving a monologue. And if it's not landing and they don't understand it, what's the point? Don't you want them to hear your heart and not your fussing and not your self-preservation and not the insecurities and not the fear and not the anxiousness? So take a different approach to communicating when something goes wrong. Maybe give yourself a beat. Just take a moment. Go for a walk. Literally, without your phone, without talking to anybody. And say, ask God to show you yourself and your part. My sister Malia says it all the time. Show me I want to know my part. I know what I'm mad about, but if I played a part in this in any way, Father, show me and help me to rectify that so we can bring peace to your home. All right? I love you and I mean it. That is the Love Talk of the Day. Did that feel like love? I hope it did. I really had good intentions. I love you and I mean it. All right, guys, Trending Topics is up next.

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5: All right, Cheryl, tell us what's trending today.
6: Man, this story has me so uncomfortable. I feel so bad. Rest in peace to Hassan Kareem, 42 of Atlanta, who was identified by police as the man who died after being ejected from the Goliath roller coaster at Six Flags Over Georgia on Monday. And he was not a thrill seeker chasing a headline. He was an IT manager, technology teacher, and robotics coach at Wesley International Academy in Atlanta Public Charter School, where he had worked for more than 12 years. He just took a ride. Like any one of us who might want to ride a roller coaster ride. And the school district called him a cherished member, said his presence and impact will deeply be missed by their students and staff and those who lived lives he touched. And so Atlanta Public Schools extended its deepest condolences. Witnesses told police that Kareem struck several other people before falling beneath the ride. Several others were also injured. The ride's manufacturer said it is actively investigating the incident. And Six Flags temporarily closed at least 10 roller coasters across several of its parks in the United States and Canada, which means y'all haven't been checking the safety of these roller coasters. And you got lawsuits. I mean, his death brings a broader picture of what are you guys doing? Yeah, for the safety of those who want to ride these roller coasters. Yeah. It's just, I don't know, it's disheartening. It just really has me unnerved. It's like, you know, when I grew up, I loved roller coasters. I'm, a woman of a certain age now, and I realize I can't keep doing them. But
4: I aged out. You don't have to say a certain age. I aged out.
5: The last time I went, I said, oh, no.
6: Yes.
5: Hey, I went with busy. Six Flags. I said,
4: man, I'm cool. No, now I'm holding purses. I hated the person that was holding purses.
5: Knocking my head around for no reason. Flying upside down, turning backwards with a little fire under your feet. No, man.
4: I don't know when it happened.
6: Them organs are saying, what are we doing upside down? What is happening?
5: And why? Nope.
4: We're praying for his family. They've been talking about it hard here in Atlanta, and it's a very sad situation. And I literally pass Six Flags every day going home. It's 9 miles before my house on the left-hand side.
6: Man, I hope they get to the bottom of this investigation, and I pray that those people will be prosecuted because they didn't do what they were supposed to do. When you're talking about these rides, they're supposed to be safe. And so it's a little nerve-wracking. Anyway, rest in peace to him. All right, more than three decades after Tupac Shakur was gunned down, the Las Vegas Strip, the man accused of planning the attacks, learned his fate yesterday. Dwayne Keefe D. Davis, 63, received 40 years to life in prison from Judge Carly Kearney after a jury convicted him of first-degree murder in August. Now, the courtroom heard from Shakur's younger sister, who described a brother their mother believed could change the world. Now, the crazy part about this is that he wrote a book talking about him planning the death of Tupac Shakur. Yeah, he wrote a book and then was doing podcasts and talking about it. And so, they had to go after him.
4: He was trying to get famous.
5: Because I was going to say, this is a whole lot of years later.
6: 30 years.
4: 30. 30.
5: Wow.
6: 30 years. Well, what you
4: expect?
6: They
4: blamed it on everybody. Suge.
5: Everybody.
4: Diddy. Everybody. Mm-hmm. And it was just this man.
6: Yeah. So, the sentencing marked a long-awaited moment of accountability, but no prison term could bring back her older brother, is what she said. And so, she said that he was taking care of 17 family members when he passed away, like paying bills and covering home expenses and all the things. 17 family members. Yeah. Yeah. And not only that, but just who he was to the world and the music that he, you know, contributed to the hip hop culture. And so, and he, I mean, Keefe didn't seem like he was, had any remorse. So
1: really,
6: that's what it looked like when they gave the verdict. So anyway, that's what's trending. If you're celebrating your birthday, you're celebrating today with Usher Raymond. Also, Karen White, her birthday's today. Stephen A. Smith has a birthday today. You are not liking him right now, right? Jay Farrell has a birthday. And I've got a special birthday shout out to Lady Tanya Twyman. And so happy birthday.
5: Well, good people, that's the trending topics and a few more birthdays. Here is Joy Taylor with the Daily Play on Get Up Mornings.
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3: 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The Atlanta Dream were facing the reality of playing their first two WNBA Finals home games since 2013 and the 3,500-seat Gateway Center that they've called home since 2021. Now, the Dream announced that they will play every game next season in the 17,000-capacity State Farm Arena. Six of the Dream's regular season games this season and all three of their playoff games have been played at State Farm, where the Hawks currently play. Fortunately, the necessary compromises were made. Game 3 was moved a day earlier, and the Hawks changed their tip-off against Houston from 8 p.m. to 8:30. On October 24th, the Valkyries and Dream will tip at 1 p.m. instead of at 3:30. I'm extremely happy with this result. 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The finals start Saturday, and I can't wait. 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

0: people, it's Get Up Mornings. I'm Erica Campbell, loving Jesus and loving you, and we're at the end of our time. It's been a great morning, a whole lot of laughter, and great gospel music to encourage your soul, and I hope you've been blessed by it this morning. Hey, Cheryl and Griff, what did you love about the show today?
1: My team gave me a spa day.
0: I
1: love that about the show today.
2: How about that? I know that's right.
1: Yeah, Erica Ism was rest and recovery. It was right on time. So, yeah.
0: Amen. What about you, Griffington?
2: You know, to be able to give Cheryl a spa, and we can give Cheryl a spa all the time if we want, but this time it was really needed, and I think the timing was just perfect. When I text Erica and said let's do it, she was like, absolutely. Aww. Tell me when. Give me a second. I'm asleep. I'm trying to sleep. I'm on my sister Kayshen. Leave me alone. She was like, tell me when. Whatever you need to do. So I love that for you too, Cheryl.
1: Thank you.
0: Absolutely.
1: I mean, but it was good. Get Up Poll was good. We had guests on. Look, I'm all selfish.
2: Nah, whatever. I got a spa. That's what you about to go. You talk about water cooler talk. What was they talking about? I can't even remember, but I know who's back going to feel better.
0: But I did enjoy your Mr. Griffin today as well.
1: Yeah.
0: I really did. It was a blessing. You be preaching. You be preaching.
1: You too. You got a little whole armor of God thing.
0: Right. Come on, whole armor of God. But why he said his hat is all in his mind.
1: Dented.
0: His helmet got a dent in it, and his shoes too tight. He got bad armor. Lord, get him some good armor, Jesus.
2: I got bad armor.
0: Get him armor that fits, Father. Yes. A shield that's actually big enough. We love it, Jesus.
2: Give me some man armor.
0: Come on.
2: That's what I need, some big man armor.
0: I love it. Listen, y'all. Let's end with the word of prayer. Lord, we thank you and we praise you for this day, for this show, for this music, for this opportunity, Lord, to fill their mornings with joy and laughter, God, to get them ready to walk in the joy of the Lord all day long, to lift their spirits and encourage their souls. Father, you know exactly what they need. So I thank you, God, for meeting the needs today. Whatever they need, wherever it is, wherever it hurts, wherever the questions, wherever the lack is, Father, I thank you that you supply all of our needs according to your riches and glory. We give you praise, glory, and honor. Keep us in the center of your will and the palm of your hand. Cover us with your blood all day long. Push back the darkness in the name of Jesus. Satan, you have no place, power, or authority, and we cancel every assignment to destroy the people of God. In Jesus' mighty name I pray. Thank God. Amen.
1: Amen.
2: Amen.
0: Y'all have a good one, and we'll see you tomorrow. Faith walking.
1: Love talking.
2: Enjoy living.
0: On Get Up Mornings. Bye, everybody.
2: Love you, mama.

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Hey, everybody. Welcome to the Midday Show. I'm Cheryl Jackson. Happy Hump Day Wednesday. Helping you get over this hump. Honey, let's get into it. 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

0: Charles Jenkins with He'll Make It All Right on Praise 92.7 and 95.9. I'm Cheryl Jackson. Hey, everybody. How you doing? What's happening? Still feeling the residue of Spirit of Praise. I guess we'll be feeling it for a few days. But let me tell you something. It's been an amazing weekend and getting into the week. Thank y'all so much for hanging out. Next week, we got break room sessions, and I'll tell you more about that as we go throughout the show. A lot going on. Giving away cabins on Get Up Mornings with Erica Campbell for the One Voyage Cruise, all kinds of stuff. So stay close. I got a lot to share. Coming up in the next hour, we'll keep you informed with What's the Tea. We got the Praise Power Mix with DJ Soul and, of course, Inspirational Lifestyles on top of all of this great gospel and inspirational music on Praise 92.7 and 95.9.
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0: Hey, Praise Family, it's Cheryl Jackson. 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
1: It was the blood that kept me from harm. 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

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You can check out our YouTube channel and check out the performance and tribute to Richard Smallwood that Charles Butler did at the Spirit of Praise, man. Oh, what an honor. 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

0: and I'm Cheryl Jackson. All right, guys. Yep, you can check out all of the footage from the Spirit of Praise. If you missed any of the performances, I'm still hearing people buzzing about Lisa Paige Brooks. She's got a brand new single produced by Warren Campbell. She's on My Block Records and introduced her single to the Spirit of Praise. She said it was the second time she's ever performed it. And man, did she do a good job. I'm just still hearing people buzzing about it. But if you missed any of the Spirit of Praise, we've got snippets and we've got performance clips. As I said earlier, we've got the tribute to Richard Smallwood with Charles Butler and Trinity. 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What a weekend it was. Coming up in the next hour, it's What's the Tea on Praise 92.7 and 95.9.
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Bishop Noel Jones with Not About Us on Praise 92.7 and 95.9. Coming up in 15 minutes is What's the Tea, the top trending topics in America, and of course, here in the DMV. So finally prosecuted the man who said he plotted to kill Tupac Shakur. Right. He wrote it in a book. Talked about it on podcast. Well, he's been sentenced. We'll talk about it coming up next. Right now, here's Marvin Sapp with Not the Time, Not the Place on Praise 92.7 and 95.9.

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1: Say it like you believe it. 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Listen. I wish you could see yourself in the future. I wish you could see yourself. You're doing better. 'Cause everything he said he would do, God did. Everything you

0: Brown of Group Therapy with I Got That on Praise 92.7 and 95.9. Don't forget, Anthony Brown and Morette Brown Clark are out on tour. They're coming to Bowie State University on Sunday, October 18th from their homecoming. 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All right, guys, time now for What's the Tea, Top Trending Topics in America. And, of course, here in the DMV, Dwayne Keefe D. Davis was sentenced yesterday in Las Vegas for orchestrating the 1996 attack of Tupac Shakur. Prosecutors never named the man who actually fired the fatal shots, though. More than three decades after Tupac Shakur was gunned down on the Las Vegas Strip, the man accused of planning the attacks learned his fate yesterday. Dwayne Keefe D. Davis received 40 years to life in prison from Judge Carly Kearney after a jury convicted him of first-degree murder in August. The courtroom heard from Shakur's younger sister, Sakiwa Shakur, who described a brother their mother believed could change the world. He believed her, too, she said. He went out in the world to do that, and I believe he would have done it. For Sakiwa, the assistant, the sentencing marked a long-awaited moment of accountability, but no prison term could bring back her older brother. The years they could have shared or the future he never got to live. And so, for nearly 30 years, Shakur's death ranked among America's most infamous unsolved killings. The rapper, 25, was shot while riding in an SUV driven by Death Row Records executive Suge Knight. The murder deepened public perception of violence in the 1990s hip-hop and fueled the East Coast, West Coast rap rivalry. Prosecutors long suspected Davis, but lacked enough evidence to charge him. That changed after Davis spoke publicly about the killing in an interview and in his memoir, Compton Street Legend, where he admitted being considered a suspect in Shakur's death, and that a rival rapper, Christopher Wallace, secret recordings of Davis speaking with investigators became central to the state's case. Kearney rejected Davis's claim that he had changed. You don't get to take a man from his family. The world never forgot about him. So the violence began with a brawl at the MGM Grand Casino September 7th, 1996. The fight pitted members of the Southside Compton Crips, which Davis led, against mob Pyru tied to Shakur and Knight's label. Both groups were in town for the Mike Tyson and Bruce Seldon heavyweight bout. Hours later, Davis gathered his nephew and two associates in a white Cadillac and set out to settle the score. He later told police Davis said he handed a gun to the men behind him and one fired through the window when they pulled alongside Knight and Shakur's vehicle. Shakur was hit four times and died 6 days later. Knight suffered a graze wound to his head and is now serving 28 years for an unrelated voluntary manslaughter conviction. Man, it really just brings back memories back to the 90s, right? All right, check this out, though. Donald Trump reposted a fake endorsement from Denzel Washington, and a fake quote Trump shared on Truth Social Sunday. Washington claimed he was the bravest and smartest person he has ever met and that he supported the current occupant of the White House. Trump shared the alleged endorsement from the account Red Eagle Updates asked his followers, do you agree with Denzel, yes or no? Social media is frying Trump and also pointing out how the media would have lost its former president Joe Biden did something so blatantly dumb. And that is so true. And I hope Denzel step up to defamation suits or whatever. How do you put my name on something? Or my voice and my image? Anyway. All right, we're moving. It's another summer-like day before one last summer day before we get into the cooler days of the fall. We're marking a run of record of warmth, right? So today, temperatures are going to get up to 88 degrees, y'all. 88 degrees, right? 88 degrees today, 67 tomorrow, 82 on Friday, but cloudy. And then Saturday, 56, 59, 65. So it's, you know, we're getting back to the fall weather. But today you got one last summer blast. So act accordingly. That's What's the Tea on Praise 92.7 and 95.9.
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4: 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I was told the language was too graphic and that some people would be offended, so they changed the words. So here it is. Right now, right here, we are victims of attack by some we know, but

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1: This is The Daily Play with Joy Taylor. The Atlanta Dream were facing the reality of playing their first two WNBA Finals home games since 2013 and the 3,500-seat Gateway Center that they've called home since 2021. Now, The Dream announced that they will play every game next season in the 17,000-capacity State Farm Arena. Six of The Dream's regular season games this season and all three of their playoff games have been played at State Farm, where the Hawks currently play. Fortunately, the necessary compromises were made. Game 3 was moved a day earlier, and the Hawks changed their tip-off against Houston from 8 p.m. to 8:30. On October 24th, the Valkyries and Dream will tip at 1 p.m. instead of at 3:30. I'm extremely happy with this result. It took a lot of effort from the WNBA community to advocate for this necessary change, and shout out to the Valkyries ownership for just sorting this out on their own behind the scenes to avoid any conflicts at Chase Center. The finals start Saturday, and I can't wait. 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
1: 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Let me tell you something. That John P. Key showed out, pun intended, on the Spirit of Praise. Here he is now with Life in Favor on Praise.
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0: with Love Never Fails on Praise 92.7 and 95.9. That's the Fred Hammond we love and know, right? 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And he's talking about taking a couple tour dates, too, on the McDonald's Inspiration Tour. They're not coming to the DMV, but they are coming close. So we'll tell you more about that. Coming up next, though, is that Praise Power Mix with DJ Soul on Praise 92.7 and 95.9.
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12: Aw, man, my car insurance went up this month.
13: And you're still going to keep that policy?
12: Yeah, I've had the same auto insurance for years. My rate's gone up a little, but that's just how it works, right?
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0: 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Richard Smallwood was trivia at the Spirit of Praise. Charles Butler and Trinity did an amazing job doing that. 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Also, Children of the Gospel opened up honoring Richard Smallwood as well, which was absolutely amazing. Having members of Vision in the audience as well as his family members really made my heart glad. So I'm so glad that they came to be a part. All right, guys. So check it out. We're giving away another cruise on the One Voyage Cruise tomorrow on Get Up Mornings with Erica Campbell, right? One Voyage Cruise is setting sail October 26th to November 1st. We've been telling everybody to get their cabins and come and be a part. Erica and Warren doing a vow renewal. Griff and is doing ship church every single day. It's going to be an amazing time. So we're giving away a cabin tomorrow during Get Up Mornings with Erica Campbell. So set your dials and hang out with us for your chance to win a cabin. We're Praise 92.7 and 95.9.
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4: 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Cheryl will have Trending Topics. 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

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Coming up in 15 minutes, I call it Inspirational Lifestyles. It's where I share my devotion. Today's topic is Knowing the Shepherd. Knowing the Shepherd. Right now, it's PJ Morton with the Better Benediction on Praise. Everybody.

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Fred Hammond. We're blessed on Praise 92.7 and 95.9. I'm Cheryl Jackson. Time now for Inspirational Lifestyles. This is where I share my devotion. Today's topic is Knowing the Shepherd. Knowing the Shepherd, John 10, 27 through 28 from the English Standard Version says, "My sheep hear my voice, and I know them, and they follow me. I give them eternal life, and they will never perish, and no one will snatch them out of my hand." An international festival is held each year, and most popular events showcases their talents of Irish sheepdogs. Right? The shepherds use whistles and quiet voice commands to direct the dog, who in turn herds the sheep through various obstacles and dangers. Audiences marvel at the speed of the dogs and the swift changes in the herd's direction, all due to the effective communication between man, dog, and sheep. Jesus often spoke about shepherds, calling himself our good shepherd, right? His followers understood that sheep need help through many obstacles and dangers, just as we do. And we need Jesus to communicate with us in a quiet, familiar voice so we will know which way to turn for safety. Our shepherd has our goal: keep his lambs safe. He hems us in with gentle calls and prodding while necessary. He understands our limits and tendencies to wander, our nature to rebel. In his goodness, he nudges our sides, reminding us to trust him and obey his commands. I love it. Knowing that

0: Love is tested. Faith gets challenged. And God becomes the missing piece. I'm Monique Allen from 92.7 and 95.9, inviting you to find out in 1 plus 1 equals 3 with God leading the way. 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

0: Monty Minizzi with Glorious on Praise 92.7 and 95.9. I'm so proud of one of our personalities here at Radio 1, Praise 92.7 and 95.9, Monique Beal Allen. She and her husband have a stage play that's going to play in Hyattsville at the Public Playhouse, and I'm going to tell you more about that coming up next. Right now, here's Kirk Franklin with A God Like You on Praise 92.7 and 95.9.
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0: Ty Tribbett, Only One Night Though, on Praise 92.7 and 95.9. I'm Cheryl Jackson. Really excited about this production, 1 plus 1 equals 3. One of our personalities here at Praise 92.7, Monique Beal Allen, she and her husband produced a production that's going to play at the Public Playhouse in Hyattsville. Come witness an amazing stage play, a spiritual comedy. 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Congratulations, Monique.
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The Therapy Cruise is coming to Bowie State University coming up on Sunday. I've got details about it, but right now, here's Anthony Brown of Group Therapy with his latest. It's called Always Be Good, sitting at the top of the Billboard Airplay charts. 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
7: Our democracy is supposed to work for the people, but right now too many politicians are abusing their power and putting themselves first. 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
8: This is your Senator, Mark Warner, and I want to be clear. 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That's why I fought to lower the cost of housing, childcare, and health care, and opposed the Trump tariffs and his endless war that are making everything so expensive. 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

0: The latest from Vince Bohannon is called Glad I'm Saved on Praise 92.7 and 95.9. He did us proper. Spirit of Praise. I'm telling you, we're all still beaming about it. But that's his latest one. You could download and stream it. That's going to do it for me today. Thank you so much for hanging out. Don't forget tomorrow to tune in to Get Up Mornings with Erica Campbell with a chance for you to win a cabin aboard the One Voyage Cruise. All right. So we're going to give away a cabin again tomorrow during the morning show. Be sure to lock us in. Follow me on socials too. I'm Cheryl Jackson Radio on all social media. Love you, family. Thanks for hanging. Bye-bye.
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0: you didn't know, Willie Moe Jr. is on your radio, family. It is the Willie Moe Jr. Show. Uh-huh. 4 hours of pure inspiration, family. It is not a game. Today is Relationship Wednesday.
1: Yep.
0: And I want to declare this over everybody's life right now. If you're in a relationship, I declare that it is turning around for you, okay? Mm. Because we serve a God who sits on the throne and he reigns. Here's the one and only Kirk Franklin right here on the Willie Moe Jr. Show.
2: Respect in every aspect, and special kiss to the man, and God bless anything tested. Notice that Jesus Christ said, I miss every time. No, I'm a man, all the crew. Remember, Mr. Dion, them down for Jesus Christ. Lift them high. I'm not here for Christ. Bust the place. Bust the place. No, no, no. Mercy. Yeah.
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family, it's your nephew Willie Moore Jr., and this segment is brought to you by my friends at Compassion International, releasing children from poverty in Jesus' name. 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Now back to the show. Flat out.

0: Joanne Rosario right here on the Willie Mo Jr. Show. Shout out to Joanne Rosario.
1: Yeah.
0: Stonish Relationship Wednesday, and I'm so grateful for the opportunity to hang out with everybody across this great nation. Mm-hmm. Stone, when it comes to relationships, you've been married now for 21 years.
1: 21. I feel like a savage.
0: Yes, indeed. But you're not.
1: I'm not, though. I'm not a very, very kind guy. I found out that there's a difference between kind and nice.
0: Okay.
1: Yeah, nice is when you just try to overdo it, but kind is like, no, don't do that again, but you say it in a nice way. So yeah. I'd rather be kind than nice.
0: Yeah. You know, my daddy, he said it a little different, but it's all good.
1: Can we say it on the radio the way he says it?
0: That's a good question. No, he said, son, the difference between me and you, you a good man and a nice guy. I'm not a nice guy. I'm just a good man. And I said, what does that mean? He said, for you, you know, you're a nice guy right now, man. You know, anything that somebody does, you know, you try your best to, you know, kind of make amends and be cool or whatever. For me, you know, sometimes I believe you got to go to war to get peace. The Bible said, that's blessed true. Are the peacemakers.
1: Come on.
0: Not the peacekeepers. And I was like, okay.
1: And he was in the military, so he know the difference.
0: Yeah, yeah. Sometimes you got to go to war to get peace.
1: Yeah, because, you know, peacekeepers are also soldiers.
0: What?
1: It's the truth.
0: Indeed. Family, right. Listen, if you're in a relationship, well, I don't want you to go to war, but sometimes, you know, you got to war against the enemy so you can keep the peace in your house. And that's the way we want you to go to war, okay? When we come back, we got an opportunity for you to hang out with the one and only Mike Teezy and Erica Campbell. They have a brand new song that's going to feel good in your shine. Yep. Stick around. It's the Willie Mo Jr. Show. Flip!

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1: It's me, Willie Mo Jr. on Praise. Flat up!

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I love that Willie Moore Jr. is so relatable to the younger audience that loves God, that wants to talk about real life topics. He talks about everything from finances to relationships. And that's why I love the Willie Moore Jr. Show.

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4: 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And the Erica Campbell. Yeah. It's called For My Good right here on the Willie Mo Jr. Show.
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1: Filmed himself in the car. I like when they do that.
0: I ain't see it, but
1: yeah,
0: now
1: he was in the car. You know, everybody likes to be in the car when they hear that announcement. It's the flat out hit of the week.
0: Yes, indeed. You know, it is totally illegal to text and drive, but
1: no, he was parked. He was parked in the driveway.
0: Cool. Shout out to my brother Mike Teezy. I love you to life, man. Congratulations. Listen, I don't know about you, but I'm blessed and highly favored. Here's the one and only Clark Sisters, right here on the Willie Mo Jr. Show.

0: I know I'm blessed and highly favored.
1: One time for Not Carlton Banks, he was trying to join them in rehearsal. They didn't need his help, though.
0: Yeah, yeah. Shout out to Carlton Banks, man. Proud of what God is doing with him. Yes, indeed. Family, it is Relationship Wednesday, and people from all over the country have been checking in, shouting out their boo. Today is no different. I want to give you the opportunity as well. The number's 1-877-345-7747. All right? You're on the line with Willie Moe. What's your name? Where you calling from?
2: My name is Yvonne, and I'm calling from Egg Harbor Township, New Jersey.
0: Hey!
2: Shouting out Mr. Future for 43 years. How about that? James E. Knox Jr.
0: Come on.
2: Love him. Love him. Love him. Thank you, Willie Moore. Thank you.
0: My pleasure. You on the line with Willie Moore. What's your name? Where you calling from?
3: Hey, I'm shouting out from Washington, D.C. Shouting out my boo, Marion McCullough. We've been dated for 41 years, been married for 38 years. I'm looking forward to the next 38.
0: Hey, you talking right? Yes, Lord. You on the line with Willie Moore. What's your name? Where you calling from?
4: My name is Chris. I'm calling from Bowie. My boo is Keith Honesty. When the Lord made Keith, he made him good. Real good.
0: Shout out to him. He made him good.
1: Okay.
0: He made him good. Hallelujah. Shout out to Keith. We love you to life. If you're just tuning in, listen, we do love Jesus, and we also love people who love relationships. It's Relationship Wednesday. If you would like to shout out your boo, the number's 1-877-345-7747. Call me now. Listen, on the way, I got music from Ty Galbert, Isabel Davis. It's on the way. It's the Willie Moe Jr. Show. Flutter! Junior here.
1: And your boy D Stone.
0: 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It's the Willie Moe Jr. Show.
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1: Do you know him? Do
0: have you love tried him?
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0: Come on, have you tried him? Have you tried him?
1: Come on.
0: Yes, indeed. Family, I want to show major love to my friends at Compassion. You know, if you've been listening to this show, you know how much I care about children. And so I want to make sure that we serve, to the best of our ability, the children across the world. I want you to think about it. Right now, children are going without resources, but they're also going without the love of Jesus Christ. Sometimes you take for granted that you get a chance to go to church, listen to the Willie Mo Jr. Show, and have people who encourage you every single day. Well, my friends at Compassion across the world, they like to partner with the local church when it comes to children. I want you to think about that. These are churches that are already in the community of the children that we serve. They know the families. They know the children. And they're there long after everybody else goes home. Now, through these local churches, children living in poverty can receive the care and support that they actually need, while also being surrounded by people who can encourage them, pray with them, and help them grow in their faith. That's what makes my friends at Compassion different. I like to call myself a Compassionite. Mm-hmm. I'm a part of this. Come on, somebody. They are Christ-centered, child-focused, church-driven. And when you give, you're helping local churches care for children right in their own communities, meeting the needs today while sharing the hope of the gospel for tomorrow. For me, that's what putting faith into action really looks like every single day. Compassion International, releasing children from poverty in Jesus' name.
1: In Jesus' name.
0: To release a child from poverty today, I want you to partner with my friends at Compassion just by going to compassion.com. I already have children that I support, and I want to make sure that you choose to be a part of this amazing opportunity to go to compassion.com. Last thing, I know it's a very unique time when it comes to your finances. You say you're saving some for a rainy day. 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Come on, somebody. Family, when we come back, we're hanging out with Dr. Tarf.

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1: It is.
0: Happy about this amazing opportunity we have right now to hang out with Dr. Tart. If you are new to the show, he's a trained, licensed psychologist and relationship specialist. Well, Dr. Tart is here, and I'm excited about it. How you doing, Dr. Tart?
1: Willie, I'm great. Today, this is for you if you're guilty of dating the P word. That's right, potential. You're always trying to heal someone. You're always trying to see them for the best. You're always trying to fix them, only to realize it's not working.
0: Yeah.
1: I'm going to teach you three ways to actually date talent and not potential.
0: Good stuff. I love it, Dr. Tart. When you said that, rubbed me wrong when he said you was dating for the P word. I didn't know what
2: was going
0: on.
2: No, he didn't say you were dating for the P word. He said you were dating the P word.
0: Oh, okay.
2: Not for the P word. How did
0: I didn't hear what he said. I said, wait a minute. I didn't know what Dr. Tart was talking about. But not on this show.
2: No, not at all.
0: Right here on the Willie Moe Jr. Show. Flat out.

0: Hey, what's up? This is Matthew. What I love about the Willie Moore Jr. Show is that Willie meets you where you are. No matter what level of spirituality that you have, Willie delivers a message that everybody can understand, and I love it. And that's why I love the Willie Moore Jr. Show.
1: He cannot fail. Say it again. Tell him there is no failure. Say it like you believe it. There is no failure in God.

0: Dr. Tart is here to make sure that you are not dating for, not for the P word.
1: Yeah.
0: Okay.
1: Right.
0: Jalen, praise the Lord. Dr. Tart, please tell us what you meant. Yeah.
2: I get it. You're a nice person. You want to give people the benefit of the doubt. But if it consistently comes back to you to where you're dating beneath what you show up as in relationships, I need you to do three things. Number one, I want you to do something called pattern recognition over promises. What does that mean? I just need you to see if they have repeated, consistent behavior. I need you to take out a journal and write down what they did consistently, not occasionally, but consistently. Was there conflict or a need, and how did they respond? Did their actions match their words? What I want you to see, and not hope for, not what they explained away, not what they promised to do next time. Did they actually do it? All right. And we know keeping a journal and watching patterns, recognizing patterns, is going to help us, because our emotions will fool us. It says in Matthew 7:16, by their fruit you will recognize them. Do people pick grapes from thorn bushes or figs from thistles?
0: Come on.
2: Right. There it is. So we're going to pick men and women we're going to date based on their potential.
0: Come
2: All right,
0: on.
2: Number two, I need you to do the green, yellow, and red framework. This is coming straight out of therapy. I need you to write down green. What behaviors has he or she shown that reflects character, care, and emotional maturity? Yellow, were there any inconsistencies that you noticed? Red, what behaviors have repeated themselves over and over again that you have to pay attention to? I want you to calculate the green, yellow, and red to make sure you have way more green, a few yellow, and very little red, so you can see on paper this may or may not be the person for you.
0: Good.
2: And it says in Proverbs 4:23, guard who you let in. Above all else, guard your heart, for everything you do flows from it.
1: Facts.
2: This list is going to help you to guard your heart and not let emotions get in the way. And because we are believers, the third thing we can do is pray for clarity. Not confirmation, but pray for clarity. Right? So a lot of times we pray that our relationships work out to confirm what we already want. Instead, I want you to do is say, God, is this the right relationship for me?
1: Facts.
2: I want to be wise. Show me this person clearly. Let me see what you see and give me the courage to act on what you reveal, even when it's hard. It says in James 1:5, if any of you lacks wisdom, let him ask God, who gives generously to all without finding fault, and it will be giving to him. So y'all get it. We do those three things and you're going to stop dating potential. You're going to date real talent and be in love.
0: Hey, stop dating the P word, potential.
1: Facts.
0: Yes, Lord. Family, when we come back, we'll have a review. If you're just tuning in, that's Dr. Tart Train, licensed psychologist and relationship specialist. Dwight, I'm sure you have a lot to share.
1: Oh, I do.
0: When we come back, it's the Willie Moe Jr. Show. Flat out.
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0: Hey, family, your nephew Willie Moore Jr. Let's check traffic on the BW Parkway.
1: Yeah, so this traffic update, good afternoon. Sponsored by Mothers Against Drunk Driving. The 3rd Street Tunnel, thick with traffic early between D Street Northwest, moving towards New York Avenue, in which northbound to southbound 295 here is a little jammed up. Northbound 295 between the 11th Street Bridge and Eastern Avenue. Looks like southbound Anacostia Freeway is jammed up between, well, actually from Benning Road northeast to past East Capitol Street. As things also slow here on 395 northbound as you move from VA 110 over towards 14th Street. As we hop onto the Beltway in the Outer Loop out in Alexandria, moving towards the Wilson Bridge, 21-minute delays. The Outer Loop of the Beltway out Camp Springs, Maryland, is also jammed up moving towards Branch Avenue. As we're looking at the BW Parkway northbound, the slow traffic here for victims of drunk and drug driving. Your grief is unique, but you're not alone. You always have a place at MAD. Call the 24-hour victim helpline at 877-MAD-HELP or visit mad.org. 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
9: I had wanted to open this reality radio with a comparison so shocking that you couldn't ignore what's really happening to us. I was told the language was too graphic and that some people would be offended, so they changed the words. So here it is. Right now, right here, we are victims of attack by some we know, but many more nameless and faceless people living in the shadows. The first defense of both sides is usually to act as if it never happened. Then, the perpetrators start disagreeing with each other about the particulars of the attack, sometimes calling it victimless. The time is now to bring the attack to a halt. We must stand up and use our vote this November to declare that we are no longer going to allow ourselves to be victims. We must be heard. You must vote this November in order to stop the assault on us, because the reality is we are the ones who are battered and bruised.
8: This is Reality Radio with Kathy Hughes. 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
10: What's your reality?
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11: 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I'm Brian Schwab, fighting for every resident in every ward.
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0: Hey, it's Marette Brown Clark, and just in case you didn't know, yep, you're listening to the Willie Moore Jr. Show. Flat out.
1: Thank you, God, for giving us our identity in you. We can know who we are because we know whose we are, and we don't have to work for your approval. You've called us by name.

0: Indeed. Family, it is the Willie Moe Jr. Show.
1: Yep.
0: Indeed. Well, Dr. Tart, trained and licensed psychologist, challenged us to stop dating the P word. That is potential.
1: Yes.
0: Dr. Tart said this. Stone, tell me.
1: Number one, he said, you know, pattern recognition over promises. So they say they're going to do it. They say they're going to be honest. They say they're going to be faithful. They say they're going to be on time. They say they're going to do something, but you haven't seen it done.
0: Yeah. It seemed like you dated this person or something.
1: No, I was just preaching. Oh. All right. You should rate everybody in the following colors. Green, which means that repeated good behavior. Yellow, their inconsistencies. And red, repeated bad behavior.
0: Yes, Lord.
1: Because a lot of times we ignore the red flags because there's some other flags that they got going on that are just amazing to look at.
0: Yeah. Pause. Number three.
1: And number three, pray for clarity and not confirmation. I think that is the best one ever because, you know, a lot of times we're like, God, let them be what, you know, I want them to be. And he's like, no, I'm going to show you who they are.
0: Yes.
1: Not what you want them to be, but who they are.
0: I disagree.
1: What?
0: I disagree that that's the best part.
1: No, I it was the best part for me.
0: I know. And it was the best part for me, but that was the worst part for me too.
1: No, because I remember
0: you have to deal with the reality of that this might not be it. So do not start praying these prayers unless you are mature enough to really want the results that God will give you.
1: So it's just like if you go to God, go to God for clarity, not confirmation. Because if you have a real relationship with him, he's going to tell you the truth, whether you like it or not.
0: Or not. I asked God and he said, I'll show you. And it wasn't like a mean I'll show you. It was as if scales fell off my eyes and I was finally able to see it in its totality. It was like whatever I thought I saw was no longer the truth anymore. It was like, this is what you got. Don't pray it unless you want it. And I've actually even done that with friends too.
1: Yeah.
0: I'm like, show me who's supposed to be with me in this season and get rid of the ones who are not.
1: God will remove the makeup for you.
0: Because there's
1: a lie in the makeup. All right, we'll talk about that later.
0: Family, when we come back, we gotta go. I feel the Lord in this thing.
1: There's a lie in the makeup.
0: It's a lie in the makeup. That sounds like a good message.
1: It's a good message.
0: Need to build that on Holy Spirit right there.
1: There's a lie in the makeup.
0: It's a lie in the makeup. Sounds like a good play. When we come back, we're hanging out with Sharina Cole. So yep.

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1: The Dream just got a major win before the WNBA Finals even started. I'll discuss next on The Daily Play with Joy Taylor.
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1: This is The Daily Play with Joy Taylor. The Atlanta Dream were facing the reality of playing their first two WNBA Finals home games since 2013 and the 3,500-seat Gateway Center that they've called home since 2021. Now, the Dream announced that they will play every game next season in the 17,000-capacity State Farm Arena. Six of the Dream's regular season games this season and all three of their playoff games have been played at State Farm, where the Hawks currently play. Fortunately, the necessary compromises were made. Game 3 was moved a day earlier, and the Hawks changed their tip-off against Houston from 8 p.m. to 8:30. On October 24th, the Valkyries and Dream will tip at 1 p.m. instead of at 3:30. I'm extremely happy with this result. 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The finals start Saturday, and I can't wait. 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
1: If that one thing on your mind, take much for me to lift my hands in praise, and it doesn't take much.

Number one, former Baltimore Ravens offensive lineman John Urschel retired from the NFL in 2017. And almost a decade later, the 35-year-old MIT professor has accomplished something that mathematicians have been trying to figure out for years. According to the Washington Post, Urschel recently made a huge breakthrough in mathematical research, solving a longstanding problem involving an algorithm that used to solve complex equations. His findings were published in a research paper titled On the Growth Factor of Random Matrices, which began attracting widespread attention after fellow mathematician Ethan Epperly shared the work on social media. The research centers on Gaussian elimination, whatever that is. A mathematical method used to solve systems of equations. Although the method has been used successfully countless times, researchers have been searching for a better understanding of its reliability. I just love when people are real smart. I hate math. Not sure if you all knew that, but I absolutely despise it. But for those who are good at it, live long and prosper. Number two, as Cornell University continues to face national scrutiny over its handling of sexual assault complaints at a fraternity house in 2024, a CNN review found that nearly half of students found responsible for sexual assault in recent years were punished with extra study programs and written reprimands, but avoided suspension or expulsion. Between mid-2020 and mid-2024, Cornell reviewed 51 formal sexual assault complaints, found students responsible in 16 cases, and expelled just 2 students. Cornell University, you guys have a problem. And I want to shout out CNN for the investigative journalism. These are important things for us to know, and really grateful that we do know them. Number three, according to reports, Pope Leo XIV has been diagnosed with lung cancer, but had successful surgery, praise God, to remove a lower lobe of his right lung. The 71-year-old underwent a 90-minute surgery yesterday and was subsequently diagnosed with lung adenocarcinoma, which is a type of cancer usually found in the outer part of the lungs. Following the surgery, the Vatican released a statement saying in part, quote, "The operation was successful and there were no complications." The Pope is expected to stay in the hospital for about a week, and according to reports, the lump was, quote, "well contained and caught at an early stage." Really, really glad to know that Pope Leo XIV is okay, and will also be hoping and praying for his full recovery as he will, I believe, beat his battle with lung cancer. We'll keep you guys posted there as well, but if you want to weigh in on this, let's talk about it. According to reports, Pope Leo XIV has been diagnosed with lung cancer but had successful surgery to remove a lower lobe of his right lung. Want to chat about that? We can. Or if you want to weigh in on Cornell University, they're still facing a lot of national and even global scrutiny over their handling of sexual assault complaints after a woman alleged she was gang raped at a frat house in 2024. But a CNN review has found that there are other webs that have been woven regarding sexual assault on that campus specifically. Want to weigh in on that? We can. Or if you want to weigh in on the Baltimore Ravens offensive lineman, former that is, John Urschel, retiring from the NFL and becoming a worldwide mathematician magician. Want to chat about this or anything else, hit me up Instagram and or X, formerly known as Twitter. Handle is at Sheree_Nicole, SHARI_NY.

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4: 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The 3rd Street Tunnel northbound and southbound is jammed up, especially northbound. We're watching this on your way towards New York Avenue from D Street Northwest. Now, looking at 295 northbound from the 11th Street Bridge over towards Eastern Avenue is jammed up. Also, looking at southbound Anacostia Freeway, this is also a jammed up traffic situation from Benning Road Northeast to past East Capitol Street. As we hop on the Suitland Parkway, this is outbound towards South Capitol. It's actually a jammed up traffic situation. The outer loop of the Beltway in Alexandria, we watching this. 28 minute delays on your way towards the Wilson Bridge. Also, the BW Parkway northbound actually slow from 202 towards the Beltway. Imagine a child in extreme poverty waiting over 365 days to be sponsored. In their way today, sponsor a child with compassion. 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
5: Hi, it's Governor Westmore. 5 years ago, one of the first places I visited before announcing my campaign was the local barbershop to talk to some guys about their priorities. And I heard a lot about crime.
6: 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In this moment, like you said, it's a systematic thing.
5: 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Now, violent crime is at a 40-year low in Maryland. We've got a lot more work to do, but we are making historic progress. 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
3: 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Flat up.

0: That's right. We do keep it 100, family.
1: We do.
0: It's the Willie Mo Jr. Show. 4 hours of pure inspiration. Listen, I am so, so grateful that right now we get the opportunity to keep it 100.
1: Mm.
0: Yes, indeed. Family, I'm so grateful for all the people across the nation who are in relationships. A lady checked in a little earlier today. She said she's been married for 41 years.
1: Yeah, man.
0: And, yeah, that's a lot more years than some of us have been alive.
1: That's
0: so
1: true.
0: I just want to tell you, if you've been together for over 41 years, I just want to tell you how much we support and appreciate you. When we come back, I got a call from a young lady who really needed some help from the Flat Out family in her marriage. She said, you know what? I'll tell you what she said when we come back. It's the Willie Mo Jr. Show.

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1: And you're in for a treat today because it's Relationship Wednesday, which means we're about to make your situation better.
0: Indeed. This young lady on Facebook, make sure that you follow me at Willie Moore Jr. Live. Mm-hmm. She was very honest. She said, how long does it take for a man to actually know that she is his wife? They've been dating for a very long time. She says, I'm a woman of a certain age. She didn't tell me how old she was, but she looked like, you know, she may be late 30s, early 40s.
1: Okay.
0: And she had been in a marriage for a very, very long time. She's been dating the guy for the last 3 years.
1: Oh, wow.
0: And, you know, and she's just like, how long do it take? You know, the Bible says he who findeth a wife. I don't feel like it should take that long for this man to know that I am the wife that he has found. And I was very honest with her. I told her when I first got married. You know, I only knew her for like a year.
1: Mm-hmm.
0: And, well, that didn't turn out the way, you know, sometimes you got to take your time.
1: I mean, sometimes.
0: Yeah. Some people say you got to wait at least 12 seasons to see how a person actually turns. Excuse me, 12 months to see how a person acts, you know, in all seasons.
1: That's true.
0: When we come back, I want to just kind of open up my Facebook page and even the phone lines to see what the flat out family thinks. This woman been dating this man for 3 years. She said the Bible said he who findeth the wife findeth the good thing. She believed he done found it. He ain't put the ring on there yet. I don't know why. Yes indeed. We'll talk about it when we come back. It's the Willie Mo Jr. Show.

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3: That is traffic update, D.C., Maryland, Virginia. 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Really jammed up northbound and southbound 3rd Street Tunnel. And northbound here from D Street and northwest over towards New York Avenue. It's a little thick here with traffic. New York Avenue, we watching this. Jammed up outbound from 4th Street Northeast down towards Bladensburg Road Northeast. As we look at slow-ups here on Suitland Parkway, this is outbound over towards South Capitol, and with Suitland Parkway outbound, this is in Forestville this time, jammed up from the Beltway towards Pennsylvania Avenue. As we deal with slow-ups out on the BW Parkway, this is northbound between 202 and the Beltway. Let's hop back on the Beltway this time in Alexandria, VA. On your way towards the Wilson Bridge and 23-minute delays. It's not too late. 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
1: Because all my life, you have been faithful.
0: All my life, you have been faithful.
1: Because all my life, you have been so, so good.
0: Yeah, she was just in St. Louis, Missouri. Shout out to my friend Scooter.
1: Yeah.
0: He's been doing a really good job. He got a chance to host the beginning of the concert. He
1: nice.
0: Was really excited about that. And shout out to CC for visiting St. Louis. All right. Mm-hmm. Family, listen, of course, we take calls, messages. If you want to get with me right now, head over to Facebook.com/Willie Moore Jr. I'm checking my DMs. This young lady, she's of a certain age, you know, looks like late 30s, early 40s, you know, definitely under 50, but you know, black don't crack, beige don't age.
1: It don't.
0: Woman be 60 years old looking 42, so I don't know, but she says she's been dating a man for 3 years.
1: Wow.
0: She said the Bible said he who findeth the wife findeth the good thing. She says she a good thing, but right. He hasn't. Popped the question. She had a feeling that he's going to every holiday, birthday. She's like, what's happening? The question becomes, how long is too long to wait on the person to put that ring on your finger? It's what she's asking. Stone, how long did it take you to choose Elise and put that ring on her finger?
1: It didn't take me that long, but I want to kind of put something out here that we don't usually discuss when we talk about these type of things.
0: Okay.
1: You might want to avoid the huge fight, because if you have a huge fight while you're waiting for him to pop the question,
0: yeah,
1: it may not happen.
0: I think I want to see the huge fight. I want to see how you respond.
1: But that's the point.
0: I want to see.
1: I do want to see how you fight. A lot of times when you see how somebody fights, you like, oh, we putting Vaseline on our foreheads and taking earrings out and, you know what I mean? We talking about each other's mother.
0: Yeah. You know? I think every relationship should see how somebody fights. So you can know.
1: I agree.
0: You know, hey, I don't know if I like how you fight. I think that was my biggest mistake. I didn't see how a person fought.
1: I believe you.
0: I want to tell you about yourself. You know, who needs enemies when you have friends like you?
1: I just want to know, as your friend, I believe you. But I just want to say, no, listen, ladies, and I'm not saying that you cannot be yourself. Be yourself. Fellas, be yourself. But I just think that if you, you know, if you want to make it down the aisle, sometimes you just got to try to make sure that you represent yourself the best way you can, because that scares people.
0: Yeah.
1: I think if you guys have been together, and I'm not trying to discourage you, woman of God, but I'm saying if you guys have been together 3 years and he hasn't popped the question, I don't know what's going on.
0: Yeah. So here's the thing. A lot of times, ladies, and you know I love you, but you operate in some very, very spiritual delusion.
1: What?
0: Some women operate in spiritual delusion.
1: Okay.
0: They believe that a man is not saying what he's actually saying. When a man says, I'm not ready for this, this is something that I'm not looking to do right now, something in they shine, I say, uh-oh, I can change him.
1: Wait, we got to keep the lights on, but you got to come back and explain that.
0: Indeed. Family, listen, next hour we'll talk about it. It's the Willie Mo Jr. Show.

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11: It's me, Willie Moe Jr. on Praise. Flutter!

you guys inspire and you encourage many to the Lordship of Jesus Christ. And for that, you can never go wrong. I just appreciate everything that you guys are doing, man. Hey, this is Mike calling from Maryland. You are listening to

It's Sybil Wilkes with What We Need to Know. Jury selection officially began Tuesday in the federal capital murder trial of the Buffalo, New York supermarket mass shooter. 23-year-old Peyton Gendron could face the death penalty for the racist 2022 massacre at the Tops Friendly Market that killed 10 black shoppers and employees. While Gendron is already serving life without parole on state murder convictions, federal prosecutors and defense attorneys are screening hundreds of prospective jurors to find those who can remain impartial despite extensive publicity. Pacific Gas and Electric in California is warning that roughly 70,000 utility customers across 29 counties could lose electricity beginning today. Powerful winds, dry air, and parched vegetation significantly elevated the wildfire risk across the state, prompting the utility to expand its initial outage warnings. Officials caution that preventative public safety power shutoffs could continue through Saturday afternoon across Northern California and the Sierra foothills. Newly released inflation data arrived slightly higher than economic projections. The consumer price index for September rose to an annualized rate of 3.7%, edging past analyst expectations. This uptick was driven primarily by volatile energy costs, with retail gasoline prices climbing 9.1% over the past year, while grocery food prices rose 2.5%. The Atlanta Dream WNBA team are upgrading their home venue for the WNBA Finals. The team announced that games 3 and 4 against the Golden State Valkyries will be hosted at State Farm Arena, home of the Atlanta Hawks, expanding seating well beyond their usual 3,500-seat arena in College Park for their first finals appearance since 2013. To subscribe to my free daily newsletter, please visit SybilWilkes.com. For all the news 24/7, go to news1.com. I'm Sybil Wilkes. 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
2: This is Icotide, Icotrokinra 200 milligram tablets for moderate to severe plaque psoriasis. 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Just one pill, once a day.
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4: For this update, sponsored by Orderly Meds, affordable GLP-1s, and this accident on 95 southbound. This is at the Lorton exit, and it looks like the left lane is actually blocked as you move around in Northern VA, in which the Beltway, the Outer Loop in Springfield, moving towards the Wilson Bridge in 27-minute delays. Also, let's take a look at 395 northbound as you move out from Arlington towards 14th Street is jammed up as things are also slow. This is due to an accident on 395 southbound just before Main Avenue. Fire and EMS are actually on the scene of that situation. On and off slow ups on Suitland Parkway outbound towards South Capitol. Also in Forestville on Suitland Parkway, traffic is slow outbound between the Beltway and Pennsylvania Avenue. The BW Parkway northbound towards 450 and the Beltway is slow. OrderlyMeds.com gives you access to GLP-1s from home via telemedicine. 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
18: 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Flat out.

0: That's right, we do keep it 100, family.
1: We do.
0: It's time for the Praise Break Stone Talk Tour.
1: I'm excited about it because we had a motivational moment coming up where Willie's going to explain spiritual delusion.
2: Yes, Lord.
1: Okay, in the motivational moment. I think it's perfect, all right? And your boy D Stone about to do my thing on the ones and twos. I went live yesterday on IG Live. Willie, we had over 100-something people in the chat.
2: I
1: was like, oh, we back, baby.
2: Yeah, I watched. Yeah, you did good. You was preaching.
1: Dude. I was preaching?
2: Oh, yeah, you was preaching.
1: Well, Jermaine said I got. All right, praise the Lord.
2: Praise the Lord.
1: But listen, we're going to do this in five,
2: four,
1: three,
2: two,
1: one.

0: Just in case you didn't know, you are listening to the Willie Moore Jr. Show. Your boy D Stone in the building with the biggest smile on my face. And I'm going to tell you why. Because I get joy out of doing these mixes and I get joy out of giving them away. So if you've never received a mix from me ever, today is your day. I'm going to send you a link. It's going to have a bunch of mixes on there, including my full-length mixtape, The First 48. Now, if you already have it, praise the Lord for you. But on that link, it's more than just that. If you scroll down, there's some workout mixes on there. There's some clean your house mixes on there. Like, there's a bunch of different moods on there. So what I want you to do is DM me right now and say, D Stone, I need that First 48. And I'm going to bless the first 48 people that ask for it, okay? But I just want to let you know, I make these mixes for the saints and the ain't. So if you have some young people under the age of 15, under the age of 25, 35, and you don't like the music that they listen to, guess what? You can't just tell them to stop. You need to give them a better option. I can't get no help in here. And we got some better options for them. So DM me right now. I'm going to send that link to you. And you can send that link to somebody that you are trying to infect with the love of Jesus. Hey, glory. So here's what I need you to do. Hit me up right now at Dwight Stone on Instagram, at DJ Dwight Stone on Facebook. If you don't know how to DM, ask somebody who knows something about social media. But it's at Dwight Stone on Instagram, at DJ Dwight Stone on Facebook, and just say, I want that first 48, and I'm going to bless you with not just that mix, but some other mixes as well. Now, you know I got to say it. Sharina Cole's coming back. Willie Moore Jr.'s coming back. And just in case you didn't know, Jesus coming back, baby. It's the Willie Moore Jr. Show. Flat out.
1: Just in case you didn't know. Willie Moore Jr. on your radio.
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5: All right, so this traffic update sponsored by Attorney Big Al, the law officer Richard Klein out in Lorton. We got reports of an accident on 95 southbound. This is at the Lorton exit. Also, looks like things are slow. Let's look at the Beltway local lanes. The outer loop from the local lane split towards Route 1 in Alexandria is jammed up. Also, the outer loop of the Beltway moving towards the Wilson Bridge out in Springfield. We're still dealing with jammed up traffic here. 16-minute delays moving around on the Capitol Beltway. We got reports of an accident on 395 southbound. This is just before Main Avenue in the district, and fire and EMS are on the scene. Also, the 3rd Street Tunnel, this time southbound on your way towards D Street Northwest and over towards the freeway, and in which Suitland Parkway outbound towards the Beltway in Forestville is jammed up. The BW Parkway northbound. Also, if you get hurt in an accident, any accident, big or small, Uber accident, Lyft accident, any type of accident, you make sure you call Attorney Big Al. 1-800-123. Attorney Big Al is the law firm of Richard Klein, Dre Johnson, or Praise 92.7 and 95.9.
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0: Number one, former Baltimore Ravens offensive lineman John Urschel retired from the NFL in 2017. And almost a decade later, the 35-year-old MIT professor has accomplished something that mathematicians have been trying to figure out for years. According to the Washington Post, Urschel recently made a huge breakthrough in mathematical research, solving a longstanding problem involving an algorithm that used to solve complex equations. His findings were published in a research paper titled On the Growth Factor of Random Matrices, which began attracting widespread attention after fellow mathematician Ethan Epperly shared the work on social media. The research centers on Gaussian elimination, whatever that is, a mathematical method used to solve systems of equations. Although the method has been used successfully countless times, researchers have been searching for a better understanding of its reliability. I just love when people are real smart. I hate math. Not sure if you all knew that, but I absolutely despise it. But for those who are good at it, live long and prosper. Number two, as Cornell University continues to face national scrutiny over its handling of sexual assault complaints at a fraternity house in 2024, a CNN review found that nearly half of students found responsible for sexual assault in recent years were punished with extra study programs and written reprimands, but avoided suspension or expulsion. Between mid-2020 and mid-2024, Cornell reviewed 51 formal sexual assault complaints, found students responsible in 16 cases, and expelled just 2 students. Cornell University, you guys have a problem. And I want to shout out CNN for the investigative journalism. These are important things for us to know, and really grateful that we do know them. Number three, according to reports, Pope Leo XIV has been diagnosed with lung cancer, but had successful surgery, praise God, to remove a lower lobe of his right lung. The 71-year-old underwent a 90-minute surgery yesterday and was subsequently diagnosed with lung adenocarcinoma, which is a type of cancer usually found in the outer part of the lungs. Following the surgery, the Vatican released a statement saying in part, quote, "The operation was successful and there were no complications. The Pope is expected to stay in the hospital for about a week. And according to reports, the lump was, quote, well contained and caught at an early stage." Really, really glad to know that Pope Leo XIV is okay. And we'll also be hoping and praying for his full recovery as he will, I believe, beat his battle with lung cancer. We'll keep you guys posted there as well. But if you want to weigh in on this, let's talk about it. According to reports, Pope Leo XIV has been diagnosed with lung cancer but had successful surgery to remove a lower lobe of his right lung. Want to chat about that? We can. Or if you want to weigh in on Cornell University, they're still facing a lot of national and even global scrutiny over their handling of sexual assault complaints after a woman alleged she was gang raped at a frat house in 2024. But a CNN review has found that there are other webs that have been woven regarding sexual assault on that campus specifically. Want to weigh in on that? We can. Or if you want to weigh in on the Baltimore Ravens offensive lineman, former that is, John Urschel, retiring from the NFL and becoming a worldwide mathematician magician. Want to chat about this or anything else? Hit me up Instagram and or X, formerly known as Twitter. Handle is at Sheree underscore Nicole, Shari underscore Nicole. Just in case you didn't know,
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13: It's me, Willie Moe Jr. on Praise. Flat out.

0: can do it subtly. Yeah, yeah. Shout out to the Pastor Mike Jr. You know I love you to life, man. Yeah. Family, listen. Earlier in the show, it was a young lady. She reached out. She'd been dating a guy for the last 3 years. She said, how long is it going to take this man to ask me the question, will you marry me? And I brought up a really, really good point that a lot of people on Facebook, even ladies, ironically, said, you know what? You're absolutely right. That sometimes ladies operate in spiritual delusion where they're praying for this man to, you know, be the man that they need him to be. But the man is communicating something out of his mouth that says, hey, babe, I'm not really ready for that. Hey, I'll get to it when I can. I'm just not ready for that. I'm healing. Like, whatever he's saying, I want to just give you something that you really need to feel in your shanana. The power of life and death is in the tongue.
1: Yep.
0: And so even when it comes to, and of course, I'm going to take a turn here. Even when people are in the hospital, I see people come in and they pray and they're just like, Lord God, please heal, heal, heal. But you don't know what people are actually silently praying while they sit in those hospital rooms. A lot of times you're praying for something that they're praying against, but they just don't want to hurt your feelings or your prayer life. They're not believing like you. So when it comes to a man, because I've been a male 4 times. I've been a male boy, a male teenager, a male young man. Now I'm a middle-aged man.
1: Okay.
0: And I'm going to tell you, a man knows exactly what he wants, babe.
1: Facts.
0: Yeah, and I know that might hurt somebody right now. You're riding around. You've been with somebody for a while. Fellas, I ain't hating, but you know what the truth is. Listen, we know exactly what we want. When you find somebody who literally strengthens you and you enjoy the company, you realize that, you, especially if you align in purpose, you realize that this person is actually really good for the bigger vision, especially if you are of a certain age. Now, if you're in your 20s and your 30s, you don't really know, okay? But, of course, a lot of people get married and it works out, so kudos to you. But if you are at a certain age like this woman who checked in.
1: Right.
0: Us men in our 40s, we know what it is. 50s, you even know even more. 60s, you so caught in your ways sometimes. You just like, yeah,
1: I'm good.
0: I'm good. You can just come by or something. I can stop by. Hello, hello. But I just want you to be honest with yourself. Don't try to spiritual bypass something that a person is speaking out of their mouth and telling you exactly what it is.
1: Facts.
0: A lot of times men aren't lying. They're just saying, hey, this ain't what I'm ready for. And women are like, I can change them. Baby, no, you can't.
1: No, you can't.
0: You can't even change yourself. You can't change no man. You can love him, do your best, but try to make strong decisions for yourself because you can look up 10 years later.
1: And you're wasting your time.
0: Baby, I don't believe it's a waste of time. I believe everything is data, but the moment that you get things out of your life that are not supposed to be in there, God can get you what you're supposed to have. All right. I love you to life. Family, if you do not know Jesus Christ as your Lord and Savior, do me a favor. Say this simple prayer with me. Say, Lord God, hey, I repent for every part of me that's not like you. I confess Jesus died on the cross and rose again for me. That's good news to me. In Jesus' name, I'm saved. And around here we like to say,
2: you say, baby!
1: Put a smile on your face.
0: Yes, Lord. 314-470-8514. Go ahead and text your nephew right now if you said that for the first time. I'm so honored for all the souls that come to the kingdom every single day. We're honored to serve you. It's the Willie Moe Jr. Show. We'll see you tomorrow.
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5: So this traffic update sponsored by Mattress Firm this go around D.C., Maryland, and Virginia. This accident out on the Capitol Beltway, this is the inner loop in College Park, and 2 left lanes are blocked. And this is just after Baltimore Avenue. Extremely slow traffic from the 95 interchange. Also, looks like things are slow. This is actually on Suitland Parkway outbound from the Beltway towards Pennsylvania Avenue out in Forestville. The BW Parkway northbound from 450 towards 197 is a slow traffic situation as things are slow as you make your way on 295 southbound. This is out in southeast towards Malcolm X Avenue, which things are also slow in the 3rd Street Tunnel. This is northbound and actually southbound also towards D Street in both directions there. Of course, traffic is also a little slow on 395. This is actually 395 northbound out in Arlington towards 14th Street. 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Dre Johnson on Praise 92.7 and 95.9.
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Happy Wellness Wednesday, family. It's your girl, Darlene. And, you know, I've noticed something. It seems like everybody has got a side hustle, doesn't it? And that's cool. That's not bad at all. But I want to have a conversation with us tonight about us having these side hustles. Like, when did everything we enjoy doing become something that we're supposed to make money doing? We're going to get into that in my chat room tonight in 17 minutes on The Nightly Spirit.

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It doesn't take much for me to lift my hands in praise, and it doesn't take much.

It's the Nightly Spirit family, your girl Darlene, and it is Wellness Wednesday. And tonight, I want to talk about something that I believe is kind of robbing some of us of our joy. Because apparently in 2026, you can't just have a hobby, okay? You start baking cakes because you love baking cakes. You know, somebody tastes your cake and they say, girl, you need to sell that. You know what I'm saying? Start a business. And then you start painting because it relaxes you. And then somebody sees your painting and it's like, hey, you need to open up a shop on Etsy. You know, you decorate your house. Well, you should become an interior designer. All of these things, you know. You start gardening. All right, you need to sell them vegetables to the farmer's market. You know, you make one good plate of macaroni and cheese. And now everybody wants you to get your license to cater. Can I just make macaroni and cheese and be good at it? Somebody affirms that you have a gift, and before you know it, they're asking you, have you thought about monetizing it? I believe in entrepreneurship. I really do. I am an entrepreneur. I also believe in creating opportunities. And with the cost of living, you know, a lot of people genuinely need additional income. But here's what I'm wondering. When did enjoyment stop being enough? Why does everything have to become productive and profitable and marketable and scalable? Why can't I do something just because I like to do it and it makes me happy? You know, I feel like our joy is being robbed. So I am asking tonight, can you have a hobby without turning it into a side hustle? Or have we become so addicted to productivity that we don't know how to do anything without expecting a return? Oh yeah, we having this talk tonight. 1-877-345-7747. Again, 1-877-345-7747. Call your girl on the Nightly Spirit.

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1: Ladies and gentlemen,

0: family. It is the Nightly Spirit. It's your girl, Darlene, and I'm just having like some grown folks conversation tonight. You know, when did enjoyment stop being enough? You know, when it comes to having hobbies and things that make you happy and things that you like to do, why are we in such a hustle culture? Can you talk to me about that tonight? What's your name and where you calling from?
1: My name is Kaylee.
0: What do you say to this?
1: I homeschooled my kids. And from like age 2 and 3, and you know, I did all these things, and people say, you should write a book, you know. And I'm like, what are you talking about? I don't have any energy to write a book, because people press you. I even made my own music before, and people were like, oh, you should market this, but I'm not the industry type, you know. I just like to do things that I like to perfect things, and that's it. For my home, you know?
0: I'm gonna tell you, man, it's something. You know, some people make candles and I sometimes think that if you like doing it and you enjoy doing it, giving it away should be gratifying. You know what I mean? Because that gives you an opportunity to keep doing it and keep being a blessing on something. Now, I ain't talking about everything. And I do understand, you know, everybody needs extra cash right now. I don't care who you are. You're definitely penny pinching, or you're trying to, you know, be a lot more frugal with your funds. I get it. And everybody needs some extra cash. I get it. But does every hobby, even the ones that are just purely making you excited to do, have to be a side hustle? 1-877-345-7747. We could be robbing ourselves of the joy we need by making everything that something that needs to be scalable from you. When did that happen? 1-877-345-7747. Let's chat about it. It's your girl, Darlene, on the Nightly Spirit.

0: 2 Timothy 2, verse 2 says, "And the things that thou hast heard among many witnesses, the same commit you to faithful men who will be able to teach others also." You know, not only is the National Guard looking for a few good men or a few good people, the Lord is looking for a few good faithful people that will be able, after being taught, to go and teach others, okay? He's telling me to commit to faithful people, okay, that will be able to teach others. So if that's you today, call me on 202-880-0507, 202-880-0507, and say, "I want to get in the next Rooted and Grounded Boot Camp session." 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I'm Loretta Rich, and I do air on Praise 92.7 on Sunday mornings at 7:30 a.m. Love you.
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Hey, this is Channice Gaines, and you're listening to my girl, Darlene, on The Nightly Spirit. Oh, yeah!

It's the Nightly Spirit. It's your girl, Darlene. And, man, we're having a real conversation that I feel like is important for us to have, especially for those of us that have been walking around stressed out and got anxiety. So you need to do something that you just love to do. You know what I mean? I don't know if I told you guys, but around 2019, I discovered a gift to do art. I love to paint. I love doing art. I love giving my art to people as well. But I have so many people saying, oh my God, you've got enough to have a gallery. You need to start an art gallery. They may be right. They may be right. But ever since 2019, I've just been doing it. This is why I have such a huge art collection. I really do. And it's because I haven't sold any of it. I've thought about it. People tell me that you name a price and I'll pay it. And something in me won't allow me to name the price. I just, you know, maybe I'll just have an art show and just say, hey, whatever you want to give is whatever. I don't know. You know what I mean? But when did every hobby have to be scalable and monetized? Everybody got the side hustle. Or do you both have side hustles and a hobby that's just yours to enjoy? I want you to call me, 1-877-345-7747. Again, 1-877-345-7747. It's your girl, Darlene, on the Nightly Spirit.

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